99.9, 99.5, TRFM with Grinspoon and Chemical Heart. Take yourself out of the weather on Thursday. It's going to be cloudy, a bit of fog around, slight chance of a shower. Get indoors. Treat yourself to something really special. The biggest morning high tea at the Traralgon Bowls Club. So not just a cuppa, which on its own is a good chance to get together. We're talking the delicious, savoury and sweet treats that you can experience as part of a high tea. All the details are at trfm.com.au. It's at the Bowls Club in Traralgon on Thursday of this week. I'm actually thinking of asking work if I can have an extra long lunch break to go along. Bella Kay coming up for you in minutes. Milky and Mole Grab right now. This is Just the Way You Are. 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

0: Bella Kay, I love it, I love it, I love it. Do scouts still say dib, dib, dib, dob, dob, dob, or is that just something I remember from my misspent youth in the scouts? Hey, the Stratty Scouts are turning 100 years young and they want help. You can find them at Stratford Scout Group Victoria on Facebook. What they need is a commemorative 100-year logo, which will be used on a new flag for the group and other merchandise that they're doing as well. I think this is great. By the way, it's not you and I, adults, that get to do the design, and we don't want AI to do it either. Let's get the kids involved. This is for primary and high school kids age only. Entry is closed June 30th. Details on the Facebook page for Stratford Scout Group Victoria. And well done, 100 years young.
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0: Strong wind warning for the central and east Gippsland coastal waters today. Cloudy, high chance of showers and snow above 1,500 metres. Heading for 15 in Orbost. The Valley and Lake Centron 16. Salem Bensdale 17 degrees. Showers again tomorrow around 15 to 17. Somba 12 to 12 coming up. Right now, Tate McRae. 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

0: 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Hello, it's Matt this morning. This week we are recognising volunteers across the length and breadth of Australia and right here in Gippsland. So many activities going on. 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If you think you could maybe devote a little bit of time to volunteering and have some fun in the process, you could go along to this expo. K Street in Traralgon, 9 till 12. 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

0: 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In minutes, the Foo Fighters. It's times like these you're in love again. It's times like these, time again. And then Harry Styles. Known you for ages, it's all that I've heard. My friends are in love with American girls. First, though, the latest in weather and local news next with Daniel Brewer.
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18: I'm Daniel Brewer with your local news and sport headlines. Tomorrow marks Wear Orange Wednesday, with Gippsland residents encouraged to don orange in support of SES volunteers. Chief Officer of Operations Alistair Drayton says it's an exciting day for the organisation.
19: What SES has done specifically is to work on a good acronym of Wear Orange Wednesday, WOW Day. Given that orange is our colour, but we really do encourage and reach out to the community to take part in that and recognise and say thank you into all of our communities right around Victoria.
18: One Gippsland has welcomed aspects of last week's federal budget, but says key infrastructure projects in the region have been overlooked. In sport, Gippsland United were on the road this weekend for the latest round of Big V basketball. In the men's competition, Bellarine lost to United. In the women's competition, United lost to Melbourne University. And in the youth league, Collingwood were too strong for United. That's the latest local news and sport.
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0: TRFM weather. Your 4-day forecast for Gippsland and the valley. Strong wind warning for the central and east Gippsland coastal waters. Cloudy today, high chance of showers, snow above 1500 metres. Some morning fog clearing in the west. Tomorrow, we're looking at showers, an overnight low of 7 and a top between 15 and 17. For Thursday, cloudy, 16. Friday, mostly sunny and 16 degrees. Orbost heading for 15 today. The Valley and Lakes Entrance, 16. Sale and Bensdale, 17. Currently, it's 13 degrees.
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Very clever that I played that song and of talking about a time capsule. This weekend in Bairnsdale, they are opening a time capsule and the Apex Club are offering you the opportunity to write something, put it in an envelope, and a future version maybe of you or your relatives will be able to open that up in years to come. What would you put inside the envelope? What would you describe Australia to be like right now in 2026? All kinds of thoughts start racing to mind. 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

0: 99.5 TRFM with No Doubt and Don't Speak. Stratty's busy at the moment, aren't they? I talked about the Stratford Scouts and the fact they're looking for a little help designing a special logo which will celebrate the 100 years that the club has been together, which on its own is just absolutely incredible. Stratty Football Netball Club this weekend, they've got a big day on. It is a celebration of past players and officials and two amazing guest speakers. One of them went on to play VFL footy at Footscray and South Melbourne, the Swans. If you want details, jump on to trfm.com.au. And yes, everyone, even if you didn't play for Stratty, you're welcome to go along and celebrate with them.
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17: Strong wind warning for the central and east Gippsland coastal waters. Cloudy today, a high chance of showers. Snow above 1,500 metres. Orbost 15. The valley and lakes entrance 16. Sale and Bairnsdale 17. And much the same tomorrow. Showers between 15 to 17 degrees. In minutes, Bruno Mars, I Just Might. 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

0: 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Morning, it's Matt. If you haven't checked out our Gippsland Live socials lately, do. Go have a look for us on Facebook or Instagram. 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An unintended consequence. 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I want you to go and have a look. What did Timmy say that then didn't work out quite the way he meant it to in the heat of commentary? 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

0: 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A wet day in Gippsland. Please be extra careful on our roads today. In Melbourne this morning, so many accidents. People just not taking care. Hey, Robbie's up with your old school lunch in minutes with Manifa. Plus, Bernard Fanning.
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14: I'm Daniel Brewer with your local news and sport headlines. Wellington Police will be holding a Coffee with a Cop event on Thursday the 21st of May at Muffin Break Cafe inside the Gippsland Centre from 10 through until 11. 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In sport, Rod Twining reports on the latest round of East Gippsland football.
15: Round 5 of East Gippsland football saw the top of the table clash between previously undefeated Lindino and second on the ladder Boysdale Barragong. 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In the other games, Lex Entrance defeated Lucknow by 38 points, Orbosno Rose defeated Stratford by 49 points, and Wyong defeated Painswood by 124 points.
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19: TRFM weather. Your four-day forecast for Gippsland and the Valley has a gale warning for the East Gippsland coast, a strong wind warning for the Central Gippsland coast, and cloudy today with a medium to high chance of rain around the regions, winds to 30 k's an hour through the mainland, and overnight temperatures falling to between 3 and 10. Tomorrow's going to be partly cloudy with a medium chance of rain, winds becoming light in the late evening, a top of 18. Thursday, partly cloudy, slight chance of a shower, and a top of 17. And Friday, partly cloudy, near zero chance of rain, and a top of 17 as well. Right now, it's 13 degrees.
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Manifa with that fake little ending there, as always on TRFM for the old school lunch. Very good afternoon to you. It is Robbie Goodwin here with you. We got ripping tunes on the way. Chris Isaacs, Wicked Games, and Britney Spears. Gemma is out and about for the street team. Jimmy Eat World after that. And now we'll go to some solo Bernard Fanning gear. Taking a break from Powderfinger, it's Wish You Well. Up

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0: Chris Isaak's Wicked Game on TRFM with the music that makes you feel good on your Tuesday afternoon. Got Jimmy Eat World coming up soon. Just take some time. Pop punk classic from a band that is still doing their thing, touring around the world. They released a new single just last year, in fact, November, not that long ago at all. The biggest song easily in Jimmy Eat World's repertoire was this song from the album Bleed American in 2001, and has a rather an odd relationship with the charts. It did very well in the United States, finding its way onto five different Billboard charts. Here in Australia, though, it really only got to 49 in the Australian ARIA charts, but obviously has had a ton of legs. And in New Zealand, it went four times platinum. So, yeah, odd how songs can sort of hit and then disappear and then also hit in different places and disappear, but then, you know, really be popular for the next 20 years or so. Still playing it on 99.9, 99.5. Street Team up next.
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3: I am back for another Tuesday here along Harvey Norman in Sail along Raymond Street. 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
0: Only wind warnings for the coasts, although not too blowy in the mainland. Of course, it's popped a little bit there. We have a gale warning for the East Gippsland coast and a strong wind warning for the Central Gippsland coast. It will be cloudy around the regions the rest of today with a medium to high chance of rain, getting more of a chance as you head east. Winds up to 30 kilometres an hour and overnight temperatures fall into between 3 and 10 for a similar story tomorrow. Still staying cold. In fact, it looks like it's going to be topping out at 16 all the way through this week. The old school hits continue now with Jimmy Eat World.

0: Well, if Rihanna says, please don't stop the music, I must oblige. It is Gippsland's own TRFM, and coming up, we're getting very late 90s, early 2000s. Numb slash Encore from the album Collision Course. Jay-Z and Linkin Park teaming up. After that, we go to 1998 with Sean Mullins. Now, the song is not called Rockabye. That is a common error. Everyone always thinks it is. It's called Lullaby, and it's a great tune. And then we're going to an Australian classic from the mid-2000s. Take my hand and come with me because you look so fine that I really want to make you mine. Are You Gonna Be My Girl from the album Get Born? It's number 30 on Rolling Stone's 200 Greatest Australian Albums of All Time, and it deserves to be there, and you deserve to have a listen soon after Gemma and the Street Team.
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14: 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Far too kind.

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0: Today, you're going to be my girl, finishing off the old school lunch for today as we head to the news with Dan Brewer. 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
21: 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Australian Red Cross Lifeblood is urging Gippslanders with A and O blood types to donate. The Traralgon Donor Centre currently has 40 appointments available. Spokesperson Anya Tandon says winter is always a challenging time for donations.
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21: The TAC is investing in high-tech road safety cameras to crack down on dangerous driving in areas including Gippsland. In sport, round six amid Gippsland football winners, Newborough, Foster, MDU, Tarwin, Thorpdale and Fish Creek. That's the latest local news and sport.
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0: Your four-day forecast for Gippsland and the Valley has a gale warning for the East Gippsland coast, a strong wind warning for the Central Gippsland coast, and cloudy today with medium to high chance of rain around the regions, winds to 30 k's an hour through the mainland, and overnight temperatures falling to between 3 and 10. Tomorrow's going to be partly cloudy with a medium chance of rain, winds becoming light in the late evening, a top of 18. Thursday, partly cloudy, slight chance of a shower, and a top of 17. And Friday, partly cloudy, near zero chance of rain, and a top of 17 as well. Right now, it's 13 degrees.
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Post Malone and Chemical kicking us off for our 1 o'clock hour. It is Robbie Goodwin here with you on 99.9, 99.5, the home of 40K Countdown. We had another winner this morning, another person making the choice between $1,000 or going in the draw for, I think it's around maybe just under 30 grand now. But it's going to be a big one when it eventually goes off, and you're going to be hearing about

can get your entries in right now. So make sure you're shopping local and scanning the QR code. Amy Shark, not too long from now with her newest track. We got some Lewis Capaldi and Gemma will return once again for the Straight Team. Now we're going to Nirvana. This is, of course, you can hear it, Smells Like Teen Spirit.

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0: the biggest ick. Amy Shark with the biggest ick on TRFM. It is extremely important that you say it that way. Here on the home of 40K Countdown, and we have another winner from this morning. What do they choose?
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2: We've settled into another week and I feel a little bit of tension. There's just one person in the final draw for whatever will be our major prize. Most people so far have opted to take the instant $1,000. Let's work the phones and see what today's winner will do.
3: Hello.
2: Hello, Samantha. It's Money Matt from the 40K Countdown. How are you?
3: Excellent.
2: I like it when people answer the phone saying they're excellent because it means they're ready to play the 40K Countdown. Have you been listening?
3: Yes, I have.
2: Okay, so I'm thinking if you've listened to everybody else, you've probably got a little bit of an idea about what you're going to do. So I have to give you a choice. Are you ready?
3: Yes.
2: All right. So you can take $1,000 right now. It's yours. Pocket it. Do with it what you will. Could be a nice dinner somewhere. Could pay some important bills. Or you could go into the final draw. Now, at the moment, there's only one person in there. So the odds of winning it would be 50-50 if you went in. But there could be other people too. So, Samantha, what will you do?
3: I think I'm going to take the $1,000 and run, thank you.
2: It's a great option. Well done. Congratulations. $1,000 all yours.
3: Thank you very much.
2: I honestly never know what people will pick, and I'm surprised. But hey, $1,000, Samantha is a winner. We'll be back to play again tomorrow morning. Remember, go to our website, 40kcountdown.com.au, for an entry location near you.
0: Yeah, there's another person taking the $1,000. Nicole is sitting pretty as the only person in the grand draw. We'll see if that changes over the next week and a half. But make sure you are heading to 40K Countdown. 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
0: Been chilly all the way through this week and a little bit of rain today, but that will be dropping off, which is nice. Partly cloudy around the regions. A medium to high chance of rain through Gippsland today. Winds peaking at 30 k's an hour and overnight temperatures falling to between 6 and 9. Tomorrow, for your Wednesday, partly cloudy, a medium chance of rain. Winds westerly to 30 k's an hour and a top of 16 degrees, as I mentioned. And it will be saying 16 Thursday and Friday as well, though the rain will clear up. Schmoozy coming not too long from now. Here's D12, though. This is my band.

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0: It's that good news, thanks to Shaboozy on TRFM with the music that makes you feel good. Now, unfortunately, I may be about to bring some people some potentially bad news, because in news you might have missed, Amazon announced a little while ago that they were going to be ending support for a bunch of older Kindle models, and that is happening as of tomorrow. Now, I know a lot of people love Kindles because it's a very easy way to read a whole bunch of books and not have to carry the novels around. Personally, I'm a big book guy. Like, I like the book. Not really a Kindle person, but I know a lot of people are, and it is a very easy way to read a lot, and reading is very important. But Amazon have said, no, look, we know your Kindles aren't particularly easy to break, and we know a lot of people might have held on to older ones and, you know, gotten good use out of them because they have bought them. Doesn't matter. We're going to cancel support for them and you won't be able to buy any more new books, because that's essentially what it means. If you have one of these older Kindles and you have books loaded on, that is fine and the Kindles will continue to work, but they will no longer be able to be used to buy, or, well, you don't actually buy the books with Amazon, but no longer be able to buy the books through the Kindle. There are a whole bunch of other methods you can find online to still make your Kindle worthwhile, but I'll just very quickly run through the various models that are going to be taken away from the support network. Kindle First Gen, Kindle Second Gen, Kindle DX and DX Graphite, the Kindle Keyboard, the Kindle 4 and 5, the Kindle Touch, the Kindle Paperwhite First Generation, Kindle Fire First and Second Generations, the Kindle Fire HD 7 and the Kindle Fire HD 8.9. All of those will have their support removed as of tomorrow. If you are somebody that has one of those Kindles, well, I feel sorry for you. But again, there are some ways online that you might be able to keep using them and keep downloading books. But that's some news you might have missed. Gemma up next, some Ray after that.
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1: It is all here along Raymond Street in sale at Harvey Norman. 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

0: Don't be getting undressed in front of people, Somba. We've got to get to the news with Dan Brewer once again after that. Mumford & Sons, the new one from Olivia Rodrigo, and a new one from our very own Bujara.
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16: I'm Daniel Brewer with your local news and sport headlines. Tomorrow marks Wear Orange Wednesday, with Gippsland residents encouraged to don orange in support of SES volunteers. Chief Officer of Operations Alistair Drayton says it's an exciting day for the organisation.
17: What SES has done specifically is to work on a good acronym of Wear Orange Wednesday, WOW Day. Given that orange is our colour, but we really do encourage and reach out to the community to take part in that and recognise and say thank you into all of our communities right around Victoria.
16: One Gippsland has welcomed aspects of last week's federal budget, but says key infrastructure projects in the region have been overlooked. In sport, Gippsland United were on the road this weekend for the latest round of Big V basketball. In the men's competition, Bellarine lost to United. In the women's competition, United lost to Melbourne University. And in the youth league, Collingwood were too strong for United. That's the latest local news and sport.
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0: Your four-day forecast for Gippsland and the Valley has a gale warning for the East Gippsland coast, a strong wind warning for the Central Gippsland coast, and cloudy today with a medium to high chance of rain around the regions, winds to 30 k's an hour through the mainland, and overnight temperatures falling to between 3 and 10. Tomorrow's going to be partly cloudy with a medium chance of rain, winds becoming light in the late evening, a top of 18. Thursday, partly cloudy, slight chance of a shower, and a top of 17. And Friday, partly cloudy, near zero chance of rain, and a top of 17 as well. Right now, it's 13 degrees.
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Mumford and Sons and Little Lion Man, the song that broke them out on TRFM. Robbie Goodwin here with you on your Tuesday afternoon. Tame Impala's Dracula soon. The new one from Olivia Rodrigo, it's called Drop Dead. It's coming in about 10, 11 minutes or so. The weekend later on, Cutting Crews, I Just Died in Your Arms Tonight. And we're going to be talking blood donations very soon. Now it's Budra. This is a new one too. It's Gentlemen.

0: The Morning Crew's Mad Minute. Tomorrow morning after 8.
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0: Olivia Rodrigo's new track on Gippsland's own TRFM. It is Robbie Goodwin here with you on your Tuesday. And you may have heard during the news, but Australian Red Cross Lifeblood are urgently calling for A and O blood donations in the next 7 days as blood supplies have run very low. We need to prevent Lifeblood's stocks from falling to critical levels by June and to protect the blood supplies hospitals rely on for cancer treatment, surgery, trauma care and childbirth. Now, if you are interested in donating, the best place to go to is lifeblood.com.au. 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Forget about the week. 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
12: I'm going to say around 16 degrees all the way through this week, unfortunately, but we are heading into winter. Cloudy with a medium to high chance of rain around the regions for the rest of today. Winds to 30 k's an hour. Overnight temperatures falling to between 3 and 10. Tomorrow, your Wednesday, partly cloudy with a medium chance of rain. Winds westerly to 30 k's, top of 16. Thursday, cloudy with a slight chance of showers, light winds, top of 16. And Friday, partly cloudy with light winds, rain easing off, and a top of 16. Here's the weekend, Dancing in the Flames.

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0: An absolute classic. Cutting Crews, I Just Died in Your Arms. For so long, I thought that song was by Journey, you know, as a result of classic LimeWire, Bear Share shenanigans. We've got no bonus Q&A for the Morning Crew's Mad Minute coming up. I'm sorry. Of course, Gabby and Dan, they are on leave, but some ripping tunes on the way. Don't go anywhere.
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0: Sam Fender, Olivia Dean, their new one, Rein Me In. Jeez, what a 12 months Olivia Dean is having. It is Gippsland's own TRFM. No bonus Q&A for the Morning Crew's Mad Minute. Gabby and Dan will return next Monday from holidays. But until then, well, you're just going to have to cope with not winning $1,000 unless you do happen to get through 40K countdown. Remember, shop local, scan the QR code, get your entries in, and you might be getting called by Money Matt to choose between $1,000 and going in the draw for a lot more money, currently sitting at 29 grand. Carrie and Tommy coming up from 3 o'clock, so stick around for that. I've been Robbie Goodwin. I'll see you tomorrow.
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0: Your 4-day forecast for Gippsland and the Valley has a gale warning for the East Gippsland coast, a strong wind warning for the Central Gippsland coast, and cloudy today with medium to high chance of rain around the regions, winds to 30 k's an hour through the mainland, and overnight temperatures falling to between 3 and 10. Tomorrow is going to be partly cloudy with a medium chance of rain, winds becoming light in the late evening, a top of 18. Thursday, partly cloudy, slight chance of a shower, and a top of 17. And Friday, partly cloudy, near zero chance of rain, and a top of 17 as well. Right now, it's 13 degrees.
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0: Gracie Abrams, that has hit the wall for your Tuesday arvo. It's Carrie and Tommy. Got Loz Barry filling in.
1: Yes, and if you've just joined us, it is time for...
2: A palate party!
1: We have just been given approval to buy a mystery palate, something I was going to do in my own time and decided, no, I would... I'm a man of the people. B, I'm the most scammable man in the world and I'll just end up getting so scammed and I need everyone's help in this. And so we thought before we'd hit fire on the order, we would open it to callers and see if they've in fact ordered mystery items and maybe even a whole pallet of Amazon stuff. G'day, Luke.
3: G'day, Tommy. And Loz?
1: Yeah,
4: Loz. Yes. Hello, Luke.
3: Hello.
1: What do you got for us, Luke?
3: Look, the website you're talking about, I was looking at doing it. And you know what? Yes. There's one way of finding out. Use the Carrie and Tommy credit card.
1: Yes.
3: Now, I was skeptical because you've got to direct transfer the money into their account.
1: Okay. Yeah. And this rings alarm bells. McCandy or whatever it's called, the site.
3: Yeah. And I was going to buy the Amazon TV pallet for $999. What they don't tell you is you've got to pay shipping on top of that too.
1: How much was the shipping going to be?
3: $250.
1: That's okay. That's okay. Oh, sorry, I've said that's okay.
3: It's okay because it's a shiny credit card.
1: Yeah, I know. And the boss just looked at me aghast. And so, Luke, did you find, because at the moment I'm looking at them, and the other problem I'm having is that none of them seem to be letting me order just one pallet. It's like a minimum of four pallets.
3: Yeah, you've got to order multiple.
1: Do you want to go halves, Luke?
3: I mean, if there's a profit to be made and we can sell the rest to make money.
1: It's a mystery. So you never went, I've got a message from the producer. Producer Zoe, what are you saying?
5: Guys, this is definitely a scam. We have multiple callers saying they bought a pallet and got a shoebox.
4: That's great content.
0: It's a little pallet.
1: It's a tiny little pallet. Oh, so, Luke, you never went through with yours.
3: No, but we can do it with your credit card. Let's go.
1: Yeah, okay.
4: I feel like Luke wants to do it.
1: This is good because it means we'll have eyeballs because everyone will be like, did they get scammed?
4: Yeah. I think we find another company in Australia.
1: That sounds so boring.
4: I know, but...
1: Don't you want to open it to have all this Spanish goodness?
4: I don't want it to open and be big, not a shoebox.
1: Oh, it is hard though because tapas is small but delicious. You know what I'm saying?
4: Yeah, I'm hearing you.
1: It's not always about the size. G'day, Karen.
6: Hi.
1: What have you bought? What mystery item have you bought?
6: I bought one of those Amazon pallet things and I got a set of glasses that had speakers in them.
1: Like sunglasses or drinking glasses?
6: Yeah, sunglasses.
1: Yeah, that sounds good.
6: And a set of earphones. And I could have gone to the $2 shop and bought them for less than that. So, yeah, I got scammed.
1: And how much was yours?
6: $50.
1: Oh, it still sounds pretty good to me.
6: Yeah, well, the way it came across to me was I was going to get an iPad or an iPhone.
1: When it came
6: and I got this little package in the mail, I was very, very disappointed.
1: Yeah.
0: But you'd ordered a pallet and that's all.
6: Yeah, I'd ordered a pallet and I got this little box. I was so disappointed. Yeah. So, yes, I got scammed.
1: Karen, if it makes you feel better, I ordered a NBA Jam arcade machine once because my friend sent it to me. He's like, they've got the price wrong online because it was only $1,000 and those things are like $15,000. And so I ordered it quickly before they realised their mistake. And when it arrived, it was, instead of being this giant thing that would take up a huge space in my house, it was about a foot and a half tall and you couldn't even fit four of the tiniest people around it ever, let alone me and my friends crouching over to play. So it was basically a giant Game Boy that I paid $1,000 for. So I don't feel too bad, Karen.
6: Yeah, no, I don't now that I've heard your story.
4: Yeah.
1: Thank you. Who have you got, Lozzie?
4: Maria, did you have a mystery box? What happened?
7: You know, I used to get mystery boxes with Tupperware when they were selling.
4: That's brilliant.
1: So
7: you'd make your order, then you pay like an extra $30 or something like that. Then you get like an extra bowl, cutlery, pots, which were really expensive. So they were quite a good little prize.
1: It's hard because with a mystery box, because a Tupperware is the box, do you put the box inside another box, or was the Tupperware itself the box?
7: No, it was Tupperware in the actual box.
1: Yeah. So you're getting two boxes.
4: What?
7: Yeah, so one that I paid for that I needed, and then whatever else came.
4: Oh. And Tupperware is so much more than just boxes, Tommy, when it's Tupperware brand, like Maria said.
1: I don't think I've ever owned Tupperware brand.
4: No, it's too fancy for me. I don't have that.
1: I've also started just using old takeaway containers. And
4: I recently upgraded all of mine to glass, and I've never felt more grown up in my whole life. I threw out my takeaway Tupperware.
1: And you've got glass.
4: I know.
1: You've
4: who
1: changed.
4: Am I?
1: You've changed. I know. You posh prick. No, that's too much. Sorry, Lossie. G'day, Jason.
8: Hey, guys. How are you going?
1: Yeah, good. What have you got? Have you bought mystery stuff?
8: I have. Now, this one's a little bit different to everybody else, and I think you will enjoy this.
1: Yeah.
8: Mm. Growing up as a kid, our local pizza shop used to do a mystery pizza.
1: I love this.
4: What?
8: So basically all the stuff that fell off the side of the pizzas they made to order.
1: Yes.
8: It gets scraped into that little bin at the front.
1: Yeah. Oh.
8: They make a pizza and just put a handful of that on top of it, fold it over and put it into the oven.
1: And so, was it cheaper?
8: It was a bit cheaper, yes. It was a great snack, but sometimes it was a bit ordinary.
1: But you're kind of getting you're basically getting a sausage, like as in, because aren't sausages just all the extra bits ground up?
8: Pretty much. But yeah. It was folded over like a pasty.
1: Oh, like a calzone.
4: Oh. Yeah.
8: But yeah, you might get a handful of just anchovies.
1: And does that mean sometimes you're getting anchovies, but sometimes you're also getting like prawns and pineapple?
8: Yep. And you always made sure that they weren't making pizzas with lots of chili on it beforehand.
1: Whoa. And was it exciting to get, Jace, the mystery pizza?
8: It was a bit like Russian roulette.
1: Yeah. What was? Do you have one combination that you look back and you're like, that was amazing?
8: Well, it still sticks with me. I haven't found a pizza shop that does it since.
1: Yeah. See, everyone's doing mystery stuff. Lossie, this is us.
4: I think so, because it is, you're right, it doesn't matter what's in there, it's the excitement and the joy and the anticipation.
1: Yes, and the anticipation that we might get scammed.
4: Yes.
1: That's all so fun. This has everything.
4: We will
1: keep you updated with our pallet party.
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0: Be Tuesday, Arvo. It's Carrie and Tommy driving you home. 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
1: Yes, and I need Australia to make me feel better because I'm 36 years old. I'm still nagged by my mother all the time, which part of me loves, but it absolutely infuriates me at the same time.
2: Yep.
1: Tommy?
2: Yes, I agree.
1: You're with me.
0: I thought you were just listing things no, that infuriate
2: I thought you. Yeah. I thought you were going to say the list that she rolled off to
1: oh,
2: all
1: yeah.
2: the things you already knew.
1: Yes, because it's like it goes back to, I think even when, you know, when you're in high school and you are about to do your homework, and then your mum comes in, she goes, you done your homework? And you're like, well, now I don't want to do it because you've told me and I was already going to, the intention was there.
2: Yeah, my mum does a doozy where she'll ask me about something when I've had no time. Like it would be physically impossible. So I'll speak to her on the phone and it'll be like, she'll be like, how are you, darling? And I'll be like, oh, I think I might be getting a head cold or something. And she'll be like, you should go see the doctor. And I'll be like, yeah, okay, mum. And she's like, it sounds like you're not going to do that. And I'm like, no, I guess I'll just see mum. And she goes, okay, but if it gets worse, go and see the doctor. But then she'll have forgotten to ask me the thing. So she'll call back 5 minutes later and she'll go, darling, have you seen the doctor? And I'm like, mum, it's been 5 minutes. There's no physical way I could have got out of the house, seen a doctor, and then still been able to answer the phone like, yeah, mum. And I got antibiotics and I've been to the chemist and I've bended time.
1: Phil, what about your mum? Is she still nagging you?
3: My mum's still nagging me. I'm 50, she's 71, and she nags me every time she gets on the phone or comes to my place.
1: Oh, bless her, though.
2: What's the main bone of contention?
3: She just knows that she knows everything. She knows how to do everything better than me.
1: Yep. And, Phil, do you have kids? You've got kids now?
3: Yeah, I've got a 20-year-old and a 23-year-old, and she still comes over and tells me what to do with them and how I've parented wrong.
1: Yeah, but you'll do the same to your kids, won't you, Phil?
3: Oh, well, if they'd get on the phone now, they probably would say I still nag them now.
2: Good on you, Phil. Thank you. We got Christy. G'day, Christy.
4: Hey, how you going?
2: Yeah, good. Welcome to Nagging Mums O'Clock. Yeah. What have you got to contribute?
4: I have this 70-year-old Asian mother of mine. I'm 30, mind you. She will ring me. She lives 5 hours away in the Snowy Mountains. She will ring me. Say it's 24 degrees where I am. She will ring me to make sure my kids are rugged up and dressed appropriately. And it triggers me to the hills. I can't deal.
2: Have you tried just saying no, Christy? Like if it's a cold day, have you tried just saying no, they're actually just in their underwear and they're about
1: swimming
2: to leave for school and I'm that's
4: yeah,
2: okay.
4: Yeah, and she'll be like, they'll catch a cold or like, yeah, no, she just has no idea. She tries to blame it on being a bit deaf and she didn't hear me. So when I try to say like no, she'll be like, oh, I was just saying, Christy. And I was like, oh, you just got to hang up. Simmer down for a few days.
1: Oh, Christy. Work is never done, I don't think.
2: But these are all exact things that, God forbid this day comes, but when our mums are no longer with us, we'll miss this so much.
1: Yes.
2: We'll miss the infuriation so much.
1: Absolutely. Kelly, do you have a nagging mother?
5: Actually, I think the producer's got my name wrong. It's Kerry.
2: Oh, hi, Kerry.
1: Oh, my God, that's my mum!
2: Hello, Kerry.
5: Hi. Lauren, you know how sick I've been all week.
1: Oh, my God.
5: I was so proud of you stepping up to fill in for Kerry when it needed. And I thought I'll tune in and what do I hear but
1: you
5: bagging you.
1: No, I said I love it.
5: Advice.
1: No, you knew in the moment.
2: Loz, you didn't tell me that your gorgeous mum was sick.
1: Yeah, she's had a cold. She may have had hantavirus. I don't know.
5: Yeah, probably. And probably that's what it was.
2: Did you get it from that rat of your daughter?
1: Yes.
5: Or her dog, one of the other.
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26: Your 4-day forecast for Gippsland and the Valley has a gale warning for the East Gippsland coast, a strong wind warning for the Central Gippsland coast, and cloudy today with a medium to high chance of rain around the regions, winds to 30 k's an hour through the mainland, and overnight temperatures falling to between 3 and 10. Tomorrow's going to be partly cloudy with a medium chance of rain, winds becoming light in the late evening, a top of 18. Thursday, partly cloudy, slight chance of a shower, and a top of 17. And Friday, partly cloudy, near zero chance of rain, and a top of 17 as well. Right now, it's 13 degrees.
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1: Let's get the party started. See you at the bar, you was hardly talking. That's when I knew that your heart was scarring. Friends to lovers need a part to star in. Like, wait, babe, let me ask your pardon.

0: 5, 9, 9, 9.
1: Dave and Thames, that is Rain Dance for your Tuesday arvo. It's Carrie and Tommy. No Bickers today. We've got Loz Barry filling in.
2: And yeah. I love a bit of Dave, by the way. Oh. And yeah. We are talking.
3: What about Thames?
2: I also love Thames. I wouldn't swim in it. on 13 10 60, we're doing this.
4: That's a sound of poetry.
2: So I am obsessed with poetry at the moment, and I'm trying to work out, is it a viable career? I looked up the annual average wage for a poet, and it was $5,700, which I don't think it's going to cover my rent. And so I thought I would speak to fellow poets. Yep, that's already what I'm saying. Fellow poets to get the kind of state of the industry and where we're at. G'day, Belinda.
5: Hi, how are you going? Is that Tommy?
2: Yes, it is, Belinda.
5: And you're a poet and you don't know it, hey?
2: That is correct. That is correct.
5: 100%.
2: Yes.
5: Is yeah.
2: I thought that was all. Is that all, Belinda?
5: Nah.
2: You've got more. Are you also a poet, Belinda?
5: Yeah. Look, even growing up, I used to learn poems, like, you know, the Banjo Paterson stuff and all of that. Mm-hmm. Yeah.
2: Have you got a favourite poem?
5: Actually, it is The Man from Snowy River.
2: Yeah, right. Okay, yeah. Cool. And then what age did you start writing your poetry?
5: Well, I was actually older. So I'd been a dental nurse since I was 18. Mm-hmm. And the last job I had was a surgical dental role, and that was working for a periodontist. So you were doing 8 surgeries there. So it was awesome. When I first started as a dental nurse, I fainted. Yeah, because I was like, it was on a Dutch patient and it was a surgical.
2: Belinda, I love you. But what's this got to do with poetry? Like, it's wonderful.
5: Not much, but yeah, what I'm coming to, Tommy.
2: Sorry, yeah, sure. I think as a poet, you would know brevity should be an element.
5: After hearing this for years, I wrote this little book.
2: Yes.
5: And a cartoon place was interested in it as well. And then I tried to just get it going through the Dental Health Foundation. It was a good tool for kids, like something you could have in the waiting room.
2: Yes.
5: So, yeah, there's a girl in it. Her name's Lizzie. So it just sort of started. I'll just give you a little bit of it, just a spiel.
2: Yeah.
5: Yeah, it was great. Like, hello, my name is Lizzie. I'm always busy. Last night, Lizzie took a bite of Fred, which was a little apple. It was something she would dread. Hello, I'm Willie the worm who gave Fred a germ. Hi, my name is Dr. Mark and I help fight plaque. But so the whole book just went through. It's really nice.
2: Like, but
5: just
2: Belinda, black and white. I don't think you're a poet. I think you're a kid's book author.
5: Oh, okay.
2: Isn't that right? No, I'm sorry.
5: It but, all rhymes.
2: No, it's not an insult. I've also written a kid's book, but like I wouldn't have considered
1: rhyme?
2: Mine.
1: Yeah,
2: it does.
1: Yeah.
2: That's why I called the squirrel Tyrrell.
1: Yeah.
2: Because it made it easy.
5: Rhyme in time, mighty fine. Yeah.
2: Hang on. You're just dissing what you've just done.
5: Tommy, you're the absolute bombing.
1: You see, she's Belinda can't stop herself.
2: This has turned into a roast. Okay, Belinda, so did you make good cash off your book?
5: Didn't quite get to that stage, but even my son last night, he's like, Mum, that book was so good. It's like, where is it? And I said, I don't know.
3: Bring it back,
2: Yeah, bring it back, Belinda.
3: Bring it back.
2: Yeah.
5: Yeah, okay, I will. Because I'm in a bit of a tight spot at the moment.
2: Okay.
5: I'm on the disability support pension. And I'm not allowed to work anymore. So I'm kind of at a bit of a loggerhead.
2: Belinda, we can't fix everything, but we can chuck you $200, which might just help ease things just a tiniest bit. Or at least it means you can buy yourself just something nice.
3: Yeah.
5: Oh, that's fantastic. Thank you so much. No. I'll probably pay some more bills off. Yeah. I'll be a bill. I'll pay a bill and I'll be a deal. How about that?
2: Good on you, Belinda. Thank you for getting involved. G'day, Sonia.
6: G'day.
2: Are you a poet?
6: Sort of.
2: Yeah.
6: So I run a slam poetry group at my university at the moment.
2: Whoa.
3: Wow.
6: So I think of myself more as a curator than a poet myself.
2: Okay. Hmm. And how much cash are these sweet slam poets making?
6: Absolutely $0.
2: Okay. Yeah. So that's a little under
6: I'm putting all my bets on my other jobs.
2: Okay.
3: Yeah.
2: So do you think this is a lucrative career pivot for me?
6: I think it's lucrative in the sense that I find great enjoyment.
2: So it's soul enriching.
6: Yes, soul enriching, but maybe not necessarily financially. Hey,
2: Sonia, you've seen a fair bit of poetry in your time, so I think that makes you a pretty good person to judge. Did you hear the poem that I read out just before?
6: No, I came onto the radio when you guys were discussing the toilet.
2: Oh, yep. Okay. Oh, yeah. Do you want me to give you a poem now and you can critique it?
6: I would love that, in fact, actually.
0: Okay.
2: Here it is. A lost lighter used to annoy me terribly, but now as the world burns, at least I can sit back and smoke in peace.
6: I think that's gorgeous. Oh, is this the one that was on the Instagram story?
2: Yes.
0: Yes.
2: No one
6: reacted.
2: Oh, one of my producers thought I accidentally posted it. That's how much respect I'm getting around this workplace, Sonia.
6: No, I think people are missing your common art.
2: Oh, wow. Sonia, bless you. Thank you.
0: Tommy, I worry that the way that you worded that particular poem, it starts off like it's going to be a joke and then it's not.
2: I think all of my things sound like they're going to be jokes, but then we zag. I've also had some jokes in my time that I thought were going to be jokes, and then it's not till they come out of my mouth that I realise, nah, that was a sentence.
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23: 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Yeah.

0: Around Australia, if you drive home, it's Carrie Bickmore and Tommy Little. Loz Barry is filling in for Bickers at the moment.
1: And we need to talk about what happened earlier in my day. I keep having these moments lately where I literally think I'm nailing life.
2: Mm. Yeah.
1: And then very quickly, life reveals to me that it wins yet again. So the other day, I said to my friend, I said, I think it's taken a long time, like 40 years, but I've actually got my life sorted. And I said, I had the gym locked in that I'd already been to that morning. And then I had a yoga session booked in for late at night. And I was taking my dogs to grooming on the way to work, picking them up on the way home. How wonderful. How good's life?
0: So organized.
1: Yes. And then I get my dogs to the groomers and they all look at me blank faced like, I'd not only got the time wrong, I got the day wrong. And so then I had to take my dogs back home, meaning I was late for work. And today I've had yet another, I messaged Loz before I was about to come into work and I said, hey, just so you know, I've made you lunch.
2: So sweet.
1: So don't eat lunch unless I'm too late.
2: Mm.
1: And then Loz informed me, oh, that's nice, but we're in different states today.
2: Yeah.
1: And it all the stuff, it took me long to make that. I'm late to work again today. And so then I got into work and I'm thinking, you idiot, right? I've put this lunch that was for a person in a different state, which I thought about couriering it to you, but I thought after 7 hours in the car, it might be a bit on the wrong side.
0: Mm.
1: And then when I did get into work, Kieran, our boss, do you remember what you asked me when I got in?
3: Did you get our sandwiches?
1: And I was like, what sandwiches? I've already made lunch for someone in another state on the other side of the country. Is this not enough for you people? And then, Kieran, you informed me. What did I promise you yesterday?
3: There's a new schnitzel sandwich place near your house. And you were like, I'll get them for us tomorrow. You didn't do that.
1: I'll pick them up on the way in and I'll bring us lunch. And does that mean you haven't eaten?
3: Well, I was kind of expecting. So, Loz, can I have your lunch?
2: Absolutely. It's all yours. Oh, no.
1: Well, it's too. I mean, the fact that you've waited hours to have lunch, I'm very appreciative of that. But also, because I was informed Loz was in another state, I put Lozzie's lunch in the fridge. So when I do see her tomorrow, I can bring her a lunch then. So now I've not bought two people lunch and I'd only promised one of those people lunch and the other one I thought I was going above and beyond for.
3: You got those new pants on though that I told you to wear.
0: Oh, yeah?
1: Yes.
3: So you've hit one thing on the head, but not the
4: Tommy,
3: other.
1: Yeah. Yes, producer Sammy.
4: You said yesterday you were going to give me $200 today.
2: There's still time, Tommy. Go on.
1: Yeah. Did I actually?
4: Promise, and we pinkied and everything.
1: What was it for?
4: It's being a good bloke.
1: That doesn't sound like a $200 thing. Why would I? All you had to do, I would have believed you. All you had to do was come up with something better than.
0: Because I got a concussion. Because I turned up to work today.
1: Or just because I needed it for something. But also, how would I settle on $200 for being a good bloke? It's a weird number.
4: I quit.
1: Oh, well, one less lunch for me to not bring someone.
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2: That is a earworm.
3: Isn't it?
2: It really gets me.
3: Yeah. And I need to hear the whole thing every time.
2: Yes, but it also, we do set a dangerous precedent, which is you shouldn't peak too early in a segment, but often the opener there, I find, is often the highlight.
3: Do you think?
2: The quiz often peters off a bit.
4: A lot of pressure for Lozzie.
2: Sorry, I should have not given you such an awful handball there, Lozzie.
3: No, that's right. So last week, Tommy, we did famous Lauren's, Loz's, and that extended into Liz's because there's not many of us around.
2: Yes, that went to Elizabeth's, then to Lana Del Rey. we got a long way away from Lauren pretty quick.
3: It was just a letter L, really.
2: Yeah.
3: Well, this week, Tommy, it's famous Tommy's.
2: Ooh.
3: And Tom's.
2: And Tim's. Tim's and a Robert's in there just for good measure. Okay, hit me.
3: All right, question one. Tommy Richman had one of the biggest viral hits of 2024 with which song?
2: Tommy Richman?
3: I've never heard
2: of Tommy Richman.
3: Richman.
2: Yeah. Oh, had a hit of 2024.
3: Mm.
2: What were the big hits of 20? Oh, is it espresso?
3: It is not espresso.
2: This is a long shot, but is Taylor Swift's real name Tommy Richman?
3: Correct. No. I know this song, but I could never have said the name of it. It's Million Dollar Baby.
2: Oh.
4: Banger.
3: I didn't know that was called that.
2: Mm-hmm.
3: So, I think you'll get this one.
2: No, because it
3: what?
2: Yeah, sorry. I did know it was that because that's when he goes into it. But I did not know his name was Tommy Richman.
3: No, it doesn't feel right.
2: No.
3: I don't think his name feels right. All right, you'll get this one, Tommy.
2: Yep.
3: Tom DeLonge is one of the founding members of which iconic pop punk band?
2: Oof. All the small things. That is Blink-182.
3: Correct.
2: Were you meant to play the music as a hint?
4: Nah, and they told me not to, and I did it anyway.
3: Yeah. You still did it. We went. You left the studio before we had this whole meeting about when to play the audio.
2: Yeah. But I was, it helped me because I was going to go with Radiohead, even though they're not punk, and his name's Tom York. I thought maybe I've been tricked again, and Tom York is actually Tom Long.
3: Tom DeLonge.
2: I could be Tom DeLittle.
4: Yeah. DeLittle or DeLong?
2: I'm Tommy DeLittle.
4: I like DeLong.
3: You're Tommy DeLittle.
2: Oi, where's DeLong? If you order DeLong, often DeLittle shows up and you're very disappointed. Or you've said you're DeLong and then you're not. Yeah. You're not.
3: Oh, that's very good. All right, question three. Tommy, you're doing very well. You're doing okay. Which former American sports star has frequently named U2 and Coldplay as his all-time favorite bands?
2: So, obviously, this is a sports star that's had a few knocks to the head and it's affected their hearing if they're listed as their favorite band. So, I would say it's...
4: Oh, hold on, let's check, though.
3: I love Coldplay.
2: Good on you, Lauren. We can't all be perfect.
4: Loz, are you a sports star?
2: Knocks to the head? So I reckon it's someone that plays a contact sport but not in a very contact position. Is it Tom Brady?
3: It is Tom Brady. Well done.
4: Bubble in your throat?
2: What? What did you say?
4: Loz, you had a bubble in your throat?
3: It was like spit built up in my mouth.
2: It's like you were so unprepared for me to get it right. I did an answer and you went, it's... No, I've choked on the truth. He's right.
3: I was mid-swallow. I wasn't ready.
4: DeLong.
3: No,
2: I can't believe you hear one Coldplay song and you swallow straight away. What an effect music can have on people.
3: I told you I love him.
2: I love him.
3: All right. Question four. Which singer-songwriter named Tom released the songs Another Love and Magnetized?
2: Another Love. Magnetize. That is, have you swallowed yet in anticipation of the answer?
3: I've already swallowed.
2: That is Tom Ford. Tom DeMedium. Tom DeMiddle.
3: Incorrect. Tom O'Dell.
2: Tom.
3: have no idea who that is.
2: This song's great.
3: Yeah, I like that.
2: I can really see me in a warehouse in London. It's 4 a.m. I've lost my friends. I'm sweating profusely and I'm having the best time of my life. And this comes on and I lock eyes with someone from across the room and I misread the signals and I go in to kiss them and they slap me and I leave alone.
3: Wow. It feels like that actually happened to that song.
2: Not this week.
5: He actually did do a warehouse tour last year in Australia.
2: No, I didn't.
5: No.
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7: Hi there, I'm Adam Pomp with the latest in sport for PowerCore, powering what matters to you, essential as. Jack Steele is enjoying a career resurgence since coming across from Melbourne. The veteran midfielder says he had no expectations when he signed up to the red and blue.
8: So I was just there to try and reinvigorate my football career and help some of the younger players, you know, develop theirs. As pre-season went on, I thought, you know, we were quite a fun group to be a part of, but a really hard-working and honest group. And by the end of the pre-season, I just thought to myself, anything is really possible here.
7: Blues assistant coach Boyd Cordner says he's got full faith in Laurie Daly's selections as Origin camp kicks into full gear on the Central Coast.
9: It's a hell of a team. Powerful. Bench is good and, yeah, just excited about, yeah, the makeup of it and the week ahead's going to be good. It's exciting times.
7: Maroons camp stationed on the Sunshine Coast. Arsenal within a whisker of the Premier League title following a 1-0 win over Burnley. And in the NBA playoffs, the San Antonio Spurs about a 122-115 overtime win over the Thunder.
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23: Your forecast for Gippsland and the Valley, a gale warning for the East Gippsland coast, a strong wind warning to the Central Gippsland coast, partly cloudy, a medium chance of showers and winds southwesterly, 20 to 30 k's an hour, dropping to 6 degrees overnight. Tomorrow, partly cloudy, a high chance of showers and winds west to southwesterly, 20 to 30 k's an hour. Thursday, partly cloudy, morning fog and showers expected with a top of 16. Tomorrow, a top of 16 for the Valley, 17 for Sale, Lakes and Orbost, 18 for Bairnsdale. Currently, it's 12 degrees.
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19: Okay. Oh, you bring she's, a water to the building site?
17: Yes.
18: Building with aqua.
17: This is big news, guys. Yeah. Aqua have broken up. The band Aqua, which, look, pardon my ignorance, I did not know that they had been together consistently for 30 years, but they have been, and now they've broken up.
18: So what is classify, like what classifies as a band being together? Because I don't think I've heard a song or seen a live show of Aqua for a long time.
17: Well, to be fair, they're Danish, so maybe they're big in Denmark.
18: Mm. You had a second then where you
17: I did.
18: Were
17: like, I was
18: what
17: like,
18: country is
17: Danish land.
18: Yeah. Maybe they're big with the Danes.
17: Danish people. No, but it's sad. And also, very troublingly, Barbie Girl will be 30 years old next year, which I don't like that at all.
18: I've got stuck on a detail I shouldn't be stuck on. People from Denmark should be called Dench.
17: Like Judi Dench?
18: Yes. Because Danish makes me feel like you're only a little bit Dane.
17: But it sounds like you're calling them dents in an accent, like, or you're dench.
18: You're dench.
19: That is kind of their accent.
18: Have you met those two dench people over there? Because then you know they're full dench. If you're half Danish, you have to be Danish-ish.
19: Then
18: you know what I mean?
17: Yeah.
18: Anyway, sorry. Well, Barbie is 30 years old
17: next year.
18: Come on, but yes, Barbie, let's go.
17: Were they a couple? Bald man and who was Ken and the Barbie girl?
18: I think
17: whose name is
18: doing the do. Mm. I believe I heard somewhere married for 16 years.
19: If they're broken up. Then they're divorced. Is that what
17: they've stayed together as a band? They must be still very successful to stay together after breaking up.
18: But how does that conversation happen? So let's say you've knocked off your work day, and you come home and you carpool together because you've both been at the same office, which is a studio, which probably isn't because you haven't put out music in years. And then you arrive home and go, "Honey, how was your day?" And she goes, "Pretty bad. My band broke up." And he goes, "You won't believe it. The same thing happened to me." Like,
17: no, but they've broken up.
18: Oh, hang on.
17: As a couple.
18: Hang on, is the band still together?
19: Let's go.
17: No, the couple broke up years ago. Disregard that. That doesn't matter.
18: A breakup has led to the breakup.
17: And the breakup of the band is now happening.
18: Well, that's pretty hard when you start writing new songs about the new dude you're rooting in. and you're asking your wife if she can sing the
17: Well, anyway.
18: What have you got?
17: I think that's sad. I think we should kick off with Dr. Jones because I think it's, you know, take Barbie Girl and shove it.
19: Oh, she's seeing a doctor now.
18: Yeah,
19: she's not into the singer anymore.
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0: Barry and Tommy. What? We got Loz Barry filling in.
1: Lozzie.
2: Yes.
1: I am I'm wearing my mystery bag.
2: Now this is exciting. Talk me through it.
1: So an ad popped up the other day on one of my feeds on something, and it just said mystery bag $200, and it's not producer Kieran's type of mystery bag. It's not some disco dust or something like that. The notorious raver of the team, get your mind out of the gutter. It was a clothing brand, and for $200, you got 4 items of clothing and an accessory. Ooh. And I saw, I would have just scrolled past, but one of my friends who I reckon is a a snappy dresser, he'd liked it. And I was like, if my boy likes it, I will order the mystery thing. And I called him straight away, not to ask him should I buy it, to tell him I'd bought it. And he goes, oh, yeah, bro, that brand, and so I won't say the name of the brand, but he goes, some of this stuff's awesome and some of it is awful.
2: Yeah.
1: And I went, I bought a mystery bag. And he goes, I bet they give you all the awful stuff that they can't sell. Now, a couple of things made me slightly nervous about it. You could only put one size in. So it's pants, tops, all the thing, but you can only pick one size.
2: See, and that usually, worries me.
0: Yeah.
1: Because I've never done legs day in my life, I usually wear large T-shirts, but then I need a medium pant for my little pancake ass that's happening back there.
2: Yes.
1: So I just went, I'm going to wing it, and I just ordered large. I got my mystery bag, and it arrived, and it is sick. I got pants that I love. I got a pair of pants. I got a T-shirt. I got a button-up shirt. I got a hoodie. And I got a pair of socks, and it was only $200. All the labels were still on stuff. The pants alone were $170 on the label, and I got all that for $200.
0: And how
2: many
0: compliments?
2: You're saving money.
1: And I've had about 5 compliments from about the 6 people here. Kieran hasn't given me a compliment, but he's not very giving with them. Probably because he had a big weekend on the disco dust.
2: Yeah.
1: And that says more about his mind state on Tuesday than it does about anything else. Don't worry, you'll bounce back, eat a banana. Anyway, I thought this has been such a huge success story in terms of the mystery bag shopping that I've looked into another mystery thing that I wanted to buy, and this was just going to be something for myself. And then I thought, no, that's selfish. I've got enough stuff. Maybe I can bring it to the show, and as a show, we can order this mystery thing and then give it away to our listeners.
2: Ooh. Yes.
1: The thing that I'm talking about is a mystery palette from Amazon.
0: Sick.
2: Oh, my gosh.
1: Do you know about these?
2: No, but I shop on Amazon, as much as it pains me to say, weekly.
1: So here's the thing. You can't buy them from Amazon. It's stuff that get, I don't actually even know why they're called Amazon mystery palettes. I think maybe it's just a blanket term now.
0: Are they like returned items or something?
1: So it's when liquidators have gone into companies and they've cleaned out all their stock and then they pallet it up and you don't know what's going to be in it and you buy it. Now, the other problem is, and this is why I want the show involved, is because the site looks like, so you have to go through third-party sites, and the site looks quite scammy, and I am very susceptible to a scam, and I won't even know when I've been scammed. And so I think we need to put it on a show credit card, because then someone will at least be across the fact that we've been scammed. And so the website is called McCandy Wholesale.
3: 456. No.
1: Firstly, Loz, what do you think about this as an idea?
2: As this particular mystery box?
1: As in us buying a show mystery palette. Would you like to know the price?
2: Yes, that is my first question.
1: The price is around $900.
2: Oh, excuse me? And how much are we getting in there?
1: You get a palette.
2: Oh, a palette. Yes. This isn't a box.
4: If we register now, we get 25% discount.
2: You're saving money. Do it.
1: This is an investment, and not just for us. It's an investment for everybody listening to our show. Mm. And so, producer Kieran, the boss of the show, here is my pitch to you. We have a big giveaway coming up soon that we are going to announce, that it's going to be lots of money we're giving away. I'm not going to reveal any more details about that. But can we, we'll still have heaps of money to give away, but from that money, can we take a mystery palette's worth of money out of that and do this now?
3: Okay. So you want to...
2: Yes!
3: How long did it take for the mystery palette to arrive?
1: Bro, do I look like admin? That's like something you guys
5: sort out. How long does it
4: take? I don't know. You should find out soon, though, because I subscribed your email address to all the.
2: Great.
6: Did you make sure to put his credit card details in?
4: No.
1: There's
4: like 18 different categories you can choose from, and I've subscribed you to all of them.
3: Okay. The day it arrives, we'll do a giveaway on air of the palette, and we'll do break by break. Every time you talk, we'll give something away
1: so
3: from the palette.
1: So we can do this?
2: Yes.
3: I approve.
1: Yes.
2: Okay, this is excellent.
1: Yes, palette party. So here's what I want to know. Actually, let's hold off just 5 minutes before we hit go. Let's get all the paperwork in order to the palette people. And let's take calls on 131060. I'd love to know if anyone... I'll take mystery things that you've bought, like my mystery bag.
6: Oh, you know what I'd love to hear about? You know that show where they, the storage
1: ones? Oh, yeah, the storage containers.
6: Bought one of those.
1: Yes. And if anyone has bought a mystery Amazon palette, I would love to hear about it. It probably doesn't even matter if it's a disaster. Yeah. I'm going to do it anyway. But I'll take success stories, failures. We want to hear about the mystery items you've bought. Give us a call.
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0: me and Tom. We've got Loz Barry filling in.
1: Yes, and if you've just joined us, it's time for...
2: A palate party!
1: We have just been given approval to buy a mystery palette, something I was going to do in my own time and decided, no, I would... A, I'm a man of the people. Yep. B, I'm the most scammable man in the world and I'll just end up getting so scammed and I need everyone's help in this. And so we thought before we'd hit fire on the order, we would open it to callers and see if they've in fact ordered mystery items and maybe even a whole pallet of Amazon stuff. G'day, Luke.
3: G'day, Tommy. And Loz?
1: Yeah,
4: Loz. Yes. Hello, Luke.
3: Hello.
1: What do you got for us, Luke?
3: Look, the website you're talking about, I was looking at doing it. And you know what? Yes. There's one way of finding out. Use the Carrie and Tommy credit card.
1: Yes.
3: Now, I was skeptical because you've got to direct transfer the money into their account.
1: Okay. Yeah. And this
3: rings alarm bells.
1: McCandy or whatever it's called, the site.
3: Yeah. And I was going to buy the Amazon TV pallet for $999. What they don't tell you is you've got to pay shipping on top of that too.
1: How much was the shipping going to be?
3: $250.
1: That's okay. That's okay. Oh, sorry, I've said that's okay.
3: It's okay because it's a shiny credit card.
1: Yeah, I know. And the boss just looked at me aghast. And so, Luke, did you find, because at the moment I'm looking at them, and the other problem I'm having is that none of them seem to be letting me order just one pallet. It's like a minimum of four pallets.
3: Yeah, you've got to order multiple.
1: Do you want to go halves, Luke?
3: I mean, if there's a profit to be made and we can sell the rest to make money.
1: It's a mystery. So you never went, I've got a message from the producer. Producer Zoe, what are you saying?
5: Guys, this is definitely a scam. We have multiple callers saying they bought a pallet and got a shoebox.
4: The mystery is content. It's a little pallet.
1: It's a tiny little pallet. Oh, so Luke, you never went through with yours.
3: No, but we can do it with your credit card. Let's go.
1: Yeah, okay.
6: I feel like Luke really wants to do it.
1: This is good because it means we'll have eyeballs because everyone will be like, did they get scammed?
6: Yeah. I think we find another company in Australia.
1: That sounds so boring.
6: I know, but...
1: Don't you want to open it to have all this Spanish goodness?
6: I don't want it to open and be big, not a shoebox.
1: Mm. Oh, it is hard though because tapas is small but delicious. You know what I'm saying?
6: Yeah, I'm hearing you.
1: It's not always about the size. G'day, Karen.
7: Hi.
1: What have you bought? What mystery item have you bought?
7: I bought one of those Amazon pallet things and I got a set of glasses that had speakers in them.
1: The glasses, as in like sunglasses or drinking glasses?
7: Yeah, sunglasses.
1: Yeah, that sounds good.
7: And a set of earphones. And I could have gone into the $2 shop and bought them for less than that. So, yeah, I got scammed.
1: And how much was yours?
7: $50.
1: Oh, it still sounds pretty good to me.
7: Yeah, well, the way it came across to me was I was going to get an iPad or an iPhone.
1: When
7: it came and I got this little package in the mail, I was very, very disappointed.
1: Yeah.
4: But you'd ordered a pallet and that's all.
7: Yeah, I'd ordered a pallet and I got this little box. I was so disappointed. Yeah. So, yes, I got scammed.
1: Karen, if it makes you feel better, I ordered a NBA Jam arcade machine once because my friend sent it to me. He's like, they've got the price wrong online because it was only $1,000 and those things are like $15,000. And so I ordered it quickly before they realized their mistake. And when it arrived, it was, instead of being this giant thing that would take up a huge space in my house, it was about a foot and a half tall and you couldn't even fit four of the tiniest people around it ever, let alone me and my friends crouching over to play. So it was basically a giant Game Boy that I paid $1,000 for. So I don't feel too bad, Karen.
7: Yeah, no, I don't now that I've heard your story.
6: Thank you.
1: Who have you got, Lozzie?
6: Maria, did you have a mystery box? What happened?
8: Yeah, I used to get mystery boxes with Tupperware when they were selling.
6: That's brilliant.
8: So you'd make your order, then you pay like an extra $30 or something like that. Then you get like an extra bowl, cutlery, pots, which were really expensive. So they were quite a good little prize.
1: It's hard because with a mystery box, because a Tupperware is the box, do you put the box inside another box or was the Tupperware itself the box?
8: No, that was Tupperware in the actual box.
1: So you're getting two boxes?
6: What?
8: Yeah, so one that I paid for that I needed and then whatever else came.
6: Ah. And Tupperware is so much more than just boxes, Tommy, when it's Tupperware brand, like Maria said.
1: I don't think I've ever owned Tupperware brand.
6: No, it's too fancy for me. I don't have that.
1: I've also started just using old takeaway containers. And I think it's better.
6: I recently upgraded all of mine to glass and I've never felt more grown up in my whole life. I threw out my takeaway Tupperware.
1: And you've got glass.
6: I know.
1: You've
6: who changed. Am I?
1: You've changed.
6: I know.
1: You posh prick. No, that's too much. Sorry, Watson. G'day, Jason.
9: Hey, guys. How are you going?
1: Yeah, good. What have you got? Have you bought mystery stuff?
9: I have. Now, this one's a little bit different to everybody else.
1: Mm-hmm.
9: And I think you will enjoy this.
1: Yeah.
9: Mm-hmm. Growing up as a kid, our local pizza shop used to do a mystery pizza.
1: I love this.
6: What?
9: So, basically, all the stuff that fell off the side of the pizzas they made to order.
1: Yes.
9: It gets scraped into that little bin at the front.
1: Yeah.
9: They make a pizza and just put a handful of that on top of it, fold it over and put it into the oven.
1: And so was it cheaper?
9: It was a bit cheaper, yes. It was a great snack, but sometimes it was a bit ordinary.
1: But you're kind of getting... you're basically getting a sausage, like as in, because aren't sausages just all the extra bits ground up?
9: Pretty much. But yeah. It was folded over like a pasty.
1: Oh, like a calzone.
6: Oh. Yeah.
9: But yeah, you might get a handful of just anchovies.
1: And does that mean sometimes you're getting anchovies, but sometimes you're also getting like prawns and pineapple?
9: Yep. And you always made sure that they weren't making pizzas with lots of chili on it beforehand.
1: Whoa. And was it exciting to get, Jace, the mystery pizza?
9: It was a bit like Russian roulette.
1: Yeah. Yeah. Do you have one combination that you look back and you're like, that was amazing?
9: Well, it still sticks with me. I haven't found a pizza shop that does it since.
1: Yeah. Mm. See, everyone's doing mystery stuff. Wozzy, this is us.
6: I think so, because it is, you're right, it doesn't matter what's in there, it's the excitement and the joy and the anticipation.
1: Yes, and the anticipation that we might get scammed.
6: Yes.
1: That's all so fun. This has everything. We will keep you updated with our palette party.
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6: Bye.
1: See ya.
11: Hi there, I'm Adam Pond with the latest in sport for Power Core, powering what matters to you, essential as. Peter Sterling and Boyd Cordner are the latest footy greats to be inducted into the New South Wales Rugby League Hall of Fame. Cordner says he's honoured to be joining some of his childhood heroes in the exclusive club.
12: I was there last year and watched ET, Andrew Ettinghausen, get inducted, and I followed the Sharks because of him and being next to him now. It's pretty surreal.
11: Sam Mitchell says he's incredibly disappointed the AFL has pulled the pin on Hawthorn's Tasmania deal. The Hawks have played home games in Launceston since 2001, but the partnership will end next year ahead of the Devils' entry into the competition in 2028. Melbourne Victory has sacked coach Arthur Dillis. He's been given the boot after the A-League club's early finals exit. After 12 years in the NBA, Joe Inglis has announced he's returning to Australia. The 38-year-old Olympic bronze medalist has signed a 2-year deal with Melbourne United. And game one of the conference finals between the Spurs and the Thunder today. The Spurs winning it in overtime, 122-115.
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23: Your forecast for Gippsland and the valley, a gale warning for the east Gippsland coast, a strong wind warning to the central Gippsland coast, partly cloudy, a medium chance of showers and winds southwesterly, 20 to 30 k's an hour, dropping to 6 degrees overnight. Tomorrow, partly cloudy, a high chance of showers and winds west to southwesterly, 20 to 30 k's an hour. Thursday, partly cloudy, morning fog and showers expected with a top of 16. Tomorrow, a top of 16 for the valley, 17 for Sale, Lakes and Orbost, 18 for Bairnsdale. Currently, it's 12 degrees.
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0: Great song for your Tuesday evening across Australia. It is Phoebe Fevenick.
1: Now, I was just saying I am in the middle of renovations at the moment, living with my mum. My girls and I camping with her. I say camping because everything's just on the floor in piles. Mm. Like when you don't have drawers or wardrobes, or you're just like putting stuff wherever you can in someone's house, and unfortunately for Mum, that's hers.
2: Do you have the Balinese ornaments out the front or inside because it's very tropical in your house?
1: No, yeah. No.
0: Is Pearl getting around in the heat?
1: No, but Pearl, well, I brought one of my heaters over from my house so I could have an extra heater at Mum's.
0: Sorry, you've got portable heaters inside your house.
1: Yes.
0: That's already Dubai.
1: Yes, yeah, right. Absolutely. Now, I was saying when I, in reno in my ensuite, the bathroom, I thought, yes, put underfloor heating in, more heat.
2: Mm-hmm.
1: And after putting the order through, I was told by the tilers who were ripping the floor up, you've already got it.
2: Mm.
1: And I can't believe, 13 years ago I bought the house and just never knew. Maybe that was the real estate agent's issue. That should have been on the list of things
2: that was
1: in the house.
2: Yeah, it would have been.
1: Anyway,
2: it would have been.
1: Underfloor heating in the bathroom, and I didn't use it, and I've had cold feet this whole time.
2: I don't reckon your feet would have been cold.
1: Yeah. Could have been
2: warmer. And look at the positives. You've saved heaps of money on power.
1: Thank you, Fev. You're right.
0: Yeah.
1: And now I'm about to really blow it because I'm going to get that when I get back into that bathroom. But it's funny because then firstly, having somebody look me in the eye and go, "But what did you think that switch was on the wall?" Just never really thought about it. And that's that. I would say that for a few switches in my house. I don't really know what they do.
0: You haven't had a go.
1: Yeah. No.
0: Maybe you just don't pick it up. You just don't pick it up when you set. Like, I know Lucci's always telling me off because I don't notice plants in the house. She'll be like, "Did you water the big?" And I'm like, "What is it?" And she points at it and I'm like, "I never noticed that." She's like, "That is massive."
2: Didn't notice 100 marijuana trees out the back?
0: No, officer. No, I did not.
1: I've also got an intercom. I've got an intercom system, but I've never used that.
2: No, you don't use that.
1: Like,
2: your kids aren't old
1: just
2: enough
1: press
2: yet.
1: Upstairs, like, yeah. Hi, dinner's ready.
0: Yeah, well, you never leave them alone.
1: Exactly.
0: Yeah,
2: they're always next to you.
0: You're on them like white on rice.
1: I am not alone.
2: Did I have one in the escape room?
1: Hi, Jackie.
3: Guys, how are we?
1: Great, Jack. What did you not know you had in your house?
3: All right, so similar heating-related story. I moved into my house about 15, 16 years ago and was very excited that it had a wood-fired heater. So I went and bought a whole lot of kindling and a full trailer load of firewood just to discover that it was an electric heater.
0: Oh.
1: That's easy to fall for.
3: And it was plugged into the wall, but I assumed that was for the fan.
2: Oh, that's easy.
3: That wasn't until I went to open it and realised the door didn't open.
1: It was fake wood in there. Good convincing fake wood, though.
3: Yes.
1: I get that, Jackie.
2: Yeah,
1: I don't understand because I love fireplaces and I don't understand it. Like, I don't understand which ones are, what's gas, electric, you're pouring some ethanol.
2: It's time to turn the switch back on. Switch it on quick.
0: It's so hot in your house that your brain's not working.
2: It's so
0: you've
2: hot
0: actually
2: in here.
0: Cooked yourself.
1: Hi, Sherry.
4: Hi there. How are you?
1: Ooh. Good, Sherry.
0: G'day, Sherry.
1: What did you not know you had?
4: I've got two. First of all, we had the cat come in and it was pulling up the carpet and we thought, what's them hinges there? We discovered that we had a cellar.
2: That's cool. No,
4: that's nothing. That's okay. There was nothing down there.
1: Yeah.
4: But my girlfriend, who lived up the road, they had 8 kids, great big house that was built on the hill. We used to actually go in the garage and go through a secret door and into their bottom back room. But they'd lived there for 30 years. All the kids had moved out. And then they had somebody coming in doing renovations. He came in and he said, "What's this?" And he started banging on the bottom of the floor. They've ended up, they've pulled the floorboards up. There was 2 full rooms downstairs that was SP bookies. There was tables with telephones connected, the whole lot. All 8 kids lived there for 30 years and didn't know it was there.
1: Didn't know that was there. Was it like a spy agency under the ground?
4: Yep.
0: Like a booking, like a tote.
4: It was SP bookie and where they used to ring up, you weren't allowed to bet. Yeah.
2: Oh. Yeah.
0: Oh,
2: could have been
0: a fun fritzel.
2: Something. Yeah, that's
1: all. Well, that's right. You don't.
2: You took the words right out of my mouth.
1: Don't want to find extra rooms under floorboards.
0: Unless it's that one.
2: I might own some of that house then.
5: 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Fifi, Fev and Nick for happy hour. Fifi, Fev
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5: Your late drive home. 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
18: All right, Fifi, Fev and Nick, we've had a massive Tuesday. What an hour we are having, and we are going to take it to a whole new level next. Kylie Minogue joining the show, and I believe there is a big question to ask her.
1: Yes, I have said for many years that Kylie Minogue, the one and only, sang happy birthday to me at my 21st birthday party.
2: I don't believe it.
1: You've never believed it. 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
2: I will.
18: She's going to join us after this. Oh, how much do we love Kylie Minogue? Let's turn this up right across Australia.
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0: Tonight's number 5 in the Hot Hits, Hot 7 at 7, Taylor and Elizabeth Taylor.
1: Yep.
0: That's confusing. Hey, next 15 minutes, free tickets to the Strumming Bird Festival. See Post Malone live. We'll tell you all about how to win, but now today's Goss.
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1: Yes, we touched on it earlier in the show, but it's sad news. Sad news.
0: No one saw this coming.
1: No, because most of us thought that they weren't a band anymore. Aqua. After 3 decades in the music industry, Aqua, they've appeared to bring the time as a band to an end.
0: Yes.
1: They are Danish, and obviously they are responsible for the massive song Barbie Girl, 1997.
0: Not just Barbie Girl, though. What else we got?
1: Dr. Jones. And possibly my favourite Aqua song that goes under the radar ever so lightly.
0: What one's that?
1: Turn Back Time.
0: Yeah, it is. I didn't know this was Aqua.
1: Yeah.
0: This sounds like a Cyndi Lauper song
1: or
0: something, right?
1: It does sound like a Cyndi Lauper song. I mean, she's actually got quite a lovely voice, doesn't she?
0: Gorgeous. Now, I think this all started in Australia.
1: What, the breakup?
0: 2024, they played a show in Perth. They started their tour. They walked out in Perth and they went, "Hello, Adelaide!" And that was the start of the show.
1: Yeah.
0: And then a few songs in, your woman, your singer,
1: yeah,
0: bawled her eyes out and ran off stage.
1: Oh, no.
0: Yeah. Really bad. And they did the rest of the show without her.
1: Oh, well, but how do you do the show without her?
0: And then she came back on stage in her pajamas.
1: Okay, something
0: went wrong.
1: Well, I feel like the lead, like the chick and the bald guy were married. I'm positive they were married.
0: That might be right, yeah.
1: And they split up in the
0: time. Did we interview them or was that the Venga Boys?
1: That was the Venga Boys.
0: Similar vibe. Her name is Lean Nystrom, by the way.
1: Lean Nystrom, me too.
0: But they really were like, you know, there is so much lineage in Aqua that you can tie to today's pop stars. Like you look at a Charlie XCX or something.
1: Yeah.
0: That's tied to today. That feels like today.
1: Yeah.
0: Like there's so, like the hyper-pop thing almost all started in the 90s.
1: Oh, my
0: guys.
1: God.
0: Crazy.
1: When you think about the 90s, when you had Aqua, you had the Spice Girls, you had Britney Spears. Uh-huh. Are we serious? That was like, honestly, 1997, 1998.
0: Yep.
1: Woo-hoo.
0: Mental.
1: What a time for music.
0: Absolutely. Some great news for someone that we have slagged off way too many times for this particular issue.
1: Well, yes, we have. This is Shakira, who we love. I listened to Waka Waka 3 times on the way to work today.
0: You did promise that you were going to do that last night. Mm-hmm. So I'm going to go. Did you listen to it on the way home?
1: No, because I made a phone call.
0: Ah, okay, yep. Gotcha.
1: I love to chat on the phone in the car.
0: I get it, but not at 10 o'clock at night.
1: Yeah, I know, but some people I know, like, my mum's up.
0: Oh, yeah, true.
1: I'll call her.
0: Yeah.
1: Give her a little bell. Well, Shakira has been acquitted in her tax fraud case after an 8-year ordeal, and she's receiving a huge payout. Not only is she being reimbursed for the $89.4 million fine imposed in 2021, but she's getting an additional sum to cover fines and interest. She received more than $97 million.
0: Isn't that ridiculous?
1: She's literally saved money by doing this.
0: That is insane. The way that's like a full 180, right?
1: Yeah, because at the time, I remember everyone was like, oh my God, Shakira could go to prison.
0: Yeah.
1: She was facing prison.
0: Yeah, and I think we all thought, we all had a vibe she was guilty.
1: Yeah.
0: And, you know, maybe not intentionally guilty.
1: No, I think it all comes down to she wasn't living enough in Spain.
0: Yeah. Something like you had to live there exactly half the year or something.
1: Yeah, for the tax purposes or something.
0: But as we always say, tax, out of bounds.
1: I don't understand it.
0: No, and never will we.
1: And I'll call my mum again tonight on my way home and say, Mum, for the 80th time, what is a bass again? I don't know.
0: P-A-Y-G? What? Poo-A-Y-G, eh?
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0: 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I can see it now.
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6: Which, hey, if that's what you need, great. But for this, it's .com.au.
0: Can I just point out, you said hay, if that's what you need, and sometimes birds eat hay.
6: And yes, they do. Do they?
0: I don't know.
6: I don't think so.
0: I had a bird called Cheeky.
6: Cheeky? I had a bird. Called? I had two.
0: Called?
6: I had Pedro, and then later on I had Pascal.
0: Actually?
6: Yeah.
0: When was this?
6: Oh, early 2000s.
0: Wait, they were called... Pedro Pascal wasn't famous in 2000,
6: right?
0: No, they
6: were... Yeah, no. What the hell?
0: By accident?
6: Did I start Pedro Pascal?
0: You walked so Pedro Pascal could run.
6: Oh, my God. Unfortunately, Pedro, he got out of the cage where my mum was like, this is how you clean it. Tipped the cage upside down and he just...
0: Pedro got out of the cage, but Pedro Pascal did not come out of the... Chelsea!
6: One day.
1: Hello!
0: You're going to Strumming Bird.
1: Oh, my Yay! God, thank you so much.
0: That was getting out of hand.
6: Sorry, we got distracted.
0: We're full ADHD mode today. Chelsea, congratulations!
1: Thank you so much.
6: You're welcome. Who are you most excited to see?
1: Post Malone.
6: Yeah. Have you seen him live before? Yeah. He's excellent.
1: Yeah, I have.
6: Isn't he brilliant?
1: I'm so excited. He's my mum's favourite. So oh. He's definitely coming.
6: Oh, bless.
0: That works beautifully. There is a double pass for you.
6: Yep.
0: That
1: was Thank you switch. So much.
0: That's so fine. What are you doing tonight? Join the party. Yay. What are you up to?
1: If you really want to know,
6: yep.
1: At the fire station.
6: Oh, are you a fire person?
1: Yeah.
0: Oh,
6: wow. This
0: Do you
6: is
0: get to
6: so
0: slide
6: cool.
0: down the pole?
1: Yeah.
6: Like, really?
1: No.
6: No, that's just a myth, isn't it? Although there is one at the East Melbourne fireplace I've slid down.
0: Thank you.
1: Oh, that's cool.
6: Yeah.
0: That is cool.
6: That's so exciting, Chelsea. And, okay, so I know I really want to talk about Strumming Bird, but I'm really interested in the fire.
0: Yeah, we've done the Strumming Bird commitment. Yeah. Now we can talk about the fire thing.
6: How long have you been doing that for?
1: 3.5 years.
6: Wow.
0: Volunteer or professional?
1: Yeah, volunteer.
0: Awesome.
6: That's so, lots of trees falling down, I bet, bane of your existence.
1: Yeah.
6: Yeah.
0: How often do you have to get cats down from trees?
1: Oh, I haven't got that one yet.
6: Yeah, see, I feel like that's a fireman myth as well.
0: We brought out a fireman once to get a friend's handbag down from a tree because she was swinging it around like a goose.
6: Well, that is a waste of resources.
0: I told her
6: Wouldn't
0: that.
6: You agree, Chelsea?
1: Yeah.
6: No.
1: A bit of fun.
6: Okay. Yeah, there you go. Exactly.
0: As long as there's no fires or anything happening, it's all good fun. No, we love what you do, Chelsea. Enjoy those Strumming Bird tickets, and there are more on the show tomorrow night. Where you got to register, though?
6: Thehothits.com.au.
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0: Yeah, baby. House tour. Sabrina Carpenter on the hot hits with Nick and Lauren. And just to tick all the goths on the superstars who are banned from the Met Gala.
1: Ooh.
2: Oh!
0: We've got a list, but we've got something unbelievably exciting happening tomorrow night.
3: Zaylo, let's go. Rocking that microphone. One night, one destination. The hot hits. Zane Lowe Takeover.
4: Yeah, we doing this.
3: With Nick and Lauren.
4: It's the takeover on the hot hits.
0: Yeah, it is, baby. Tomorrow night, the world's greatest music maestro, Zane Lowe, the host of Apple Music One. He does all the big interviews.
1: Yes.
0: When the artists are ready to talk, he goes to him. They go to him for... Yeah. I mean, it's, you know, it's a nice person. Anyway, Zane Lowe is a personal hero of ours, one of the best to ever do it, and he's going to be literally sitting with us tomorrow
1: this
0: on the show.
1: Extremely exciting.
0: It's going to be awesome. So he's going to spend a whole hour with us.
1: How are you feeling?
0: I keep saying this, not nervous.
1: Nah.
0: It feels like the room I'm meant to be in.
1: Oh, of course.
0: That's the vibe.
1: He is your peer.
0: He's my peer. He's much more successful than not.
1: Yeah, but a peer nonetheless.
0: He is, and he's been incredibly supportive of the show and of everything that we've done, and he's very excited to meet you.
1: Again, I just have a massive pimple the day before.
0: This
1: something
0: happens.
1: Really exciting happens.
0: It means something though.
1: It's going to be fun and good.
0: It's going to be fun and good.
1: So I should leave the pimple alone.
0: Yeah, I think you should. He's going to tell us a lot of stories. We're going to play a lot of, we're not going to play a game, but we're just going to have some fun with him tomorrow night.
1: I still would like to play a game of Limbo. How Zane Lowe can you go? But we're not that kind of show.
0: Well, and we also would have to acquire a Limbo stick.
1: And we both have very bad backs at the moment. Normally
0: yeah,
1: I'm a limbo queen,
0: no.
1: But unfortunately... I will not be limboing.
0: No. He'd be able to limbo. He's fit.
1: Oh, my God. He's hot.
0: He does boxing. He's a big boxer.
1: Is he?
0: Yeah.
1: I hate boxing. It's my least
0: favorite. Oh, no, I like it.
1: Really?
0: I did it as a teenager, and I really enjoyed it.
1: Have you done it recently? It makes me, physically ill.
0: I've got sort of trauma from it because I used to do it with my dad. That's a whole other story for another
1: day.
0: Say
1: no more.
0: Say no more. Zane Lowe on the show tomorrow night. And I hope he hasn't heard this.
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6: Throughout my life, music has meant a great deal to me. It is hot, hot, hot.
7: With Nick and Lauren.
8: Back at it. It's gone 8:03. I don't know why I'm doing time calls in the night show, but we are.
7: Yeah.
8: Larissa Lambert's going to hang out soon. Australia's greatest new R&B star. She calls people like SZA and Justin Bieber fans.
7: Well, that's huge.
8: And us as well. I met her in a tick. Yeah. John Travolta, ever since he put that beret on the other day, he's everywhere.
7: Yeah, so there's these, he's been trialing this beret.
8: Yeah.
7: At the Cannes Film Festival. Do you?
8: Yeah.
7: I did see, there's two berets that have had a little run here.
8: White one.
7: A white one. And then there's this black one that appears to, oh, here we go. Yep. There's a little black one as well.
8: Show me the black one. Show me the black beret.
7: Gosh, everything's happening over here.
8: So many cords. Oh, I like it. See, I like it. He looks like Steve Jobs.
7: I find John Travolta fascinating as a human being.
8: Me too.
7: Because I don't think anyone knows that man.
8: No. No, I agree.
7: And what a sad few years. Like, I mean, the last, 15, 20 years when his son died?
8: Yeah.
7: Well, he was like 16 and then obviously his wife passed away. Sad, sad, sad. But there's all these theories now. Because apparently his height looks different. People think that his height has changed and people think that it's a bit of an Avril Lavigne situation.
8: You get shorter as you age though, right?
7: Yeah.
8: I mean, he's in his early 70s.
7: That's, I mean, God, John Travolta.
8: Bailey thinks he looks like, is that Fidel Castro? Yeah. Kim Jong-un?
7: Different
8: similar
7: person.
8: Similar vibes. So they reckon it's basically a body double thing.
7: They think so.
8: Crazy.
7: Yeah. I mean, look, Scientology though, who knows?
8: I welcome his return. Coming up next, we're going to read you an article that apparently was published 10 days ago.
7: Yeah.
8: It's about the people that were banned from the Met Gala.
7: Yep.
8: We only just realised it was published 10 days ago because we are flying solo on this fine evening.
7: No producers.
8: No.
7: Except for Bailey, who's doing an excellent job.
8: It's Charlie XCX and rock music. This is the Hot Hits.

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3: 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See you at the bar, you was hardly talking. That's when I knew that your heart was scarring. Friends to lovers need a part to star in. Like, wait, babe, let me

0: Olivia Rodrigo on the Hot Hits.
1: The Hot Hits.
2: This is hot. Nick and Lauren.
0: All right, so if you were here last night, you will have heard that I was an amazing citizen yesterday. So I saw a removal truck going down a road.
2: Yes.
0: Door flapping in the breeze, and it whacked off 4 or 5 car mirrors as it drove past. It stopped. I stopped. Didn't get the number plate. Didn't get the driver's identification or anything, and just drove off into the sunset. Then I called the cops, and I felt very good. Now we had.
2: But you didn't have a number plate or a.
0: No.
2: But at least you had a where it was.
0: Where it was in a time and an I saw it.
2: And so, and like, you know, they if they really got complaints from the public, they could go and check CCTV around.
0: That's it. And I would be happy to sign an affidavit under law.
2: Okay, good.
0: Quiet. So anyway, we took calls on this last night, whether I had done enough mm-hmm. or not. And Taylor called with yes. a great idea
2: yeah.
0: that I should post in the local Facebook groups.
2: And did you just?
0: Heading. I posted anonymously.
2: Yes. Of course. Yeah, yeah.
0: Heading, mirrors smash / car damage on X Street.
2: Yes. Hi, people all. Love this stuff too in these groups.
0: It's so juicy.
2: Really
0: isn't
2: gets
0: it?
2: Them going.
0: Hi, all. I rode my bike behind a moving truck that knocked off 4 or 5 mirrors with an accidentally open back door today on X Street, approaching X Street. It was around 2:15 p.m. I had to head off, and hopefully he left notes and contacted owners. I let X Police know. But if anyone was wondering what happened or needs a witness, happy to DM. Yeah. Guess what the reaction was?
2: Applause. Love hearts. You're a good citizen.
0: 4 likes, no comments. Oh. I thought I was going to be the gossip monger. I even looked out. I always say hello to this old lady. She walks on one of the walking frames. She slowly Beautiful. Walks around the neighbourhood. And I always catch up. We always give goss to each other to
2: oh,
0: see what happened with old
2: did
0: mate.
2: Did you tell her?
0: About old mate. I was looking for her this morning to goss with. No goss. Didn't get to tell her.
2: Oh, no.
0: I hope we find her tomorrow. Now, I did drive past the scene of the crime.
2: And were the cars still there or were they gone?
0: 3 of them were there with their damaged
2: Hadn't
0: mirrors.
2: Moved.
0: One of the mirrors is just missing and there's just wires coming out of the car.
2: Oh,
0: the
2: no.
0: other one, it's just smashed and the window's smashed as well.
2: Are you serious?
0: So this is going to be an ongoing issue. There are cars there. People don't have a clue that their cars have been damaged.
2: Oh, so it's like when your car was on the street for 3 years. Like, this could have happened to your car.
0: It
2: you
0: wasn't
2: would have
0: 3 years.
2: Known.
0: It was 9 months, thank you. And I still have a $1,700 fine to pay off from
2: yes.
0: that.
2: Yes.
0: Bailey, off of digitals and socials.
3: Yes. You should write notes and put them on the cars.
2: That's what I thought,
0: oh!
2: too.
3: Why don't you do that?
0: What thinking?
3: You should do this and as a TikTok, so yeah. it goes viral as well.
2: Yes.
0: That's fantastic.
3: I am a social media person. I know that will go viral.
0: Can you come and film them for me and I pay you no money for the privilege?
3: No.
0: Okay.
2: No.
0: That's right.
2: It's not in his development plan.
0: Watch this. Yeah, you've got too many phone calls to take. Watch this space, guys. This story isn't over.
2: Oh.
0: It's the crime of the century.
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0: love with the biggest.
1: There's the shark on the hot hits. It's Nick, it's Lauren. Coming up next, we are going to celebrate the life and times of Aqua.
2: Good.
1: 30 years later, they officially decided to call it a day.
2: So sad, but we'll always have the classics.
1: Yep, and you'll hear those classics in our three for all in just a second. In the meantime, wanted to let you know an update on something that we talked about a lot last year, and it's very important to me personally.
2: Oh.
1: Remember how they changed the look of the Bomb website?
2: I do.
1: And it went down like a bomb.
2: I thought they brought it back quite quickly.
1: Nope. They gave you an option to be able to look at the old version.
2: Okay.
1: But they're pressing on with it.
2: They're pressing on with the old one.
1: And it's getting better. The update is the top executive who was part of the project has resigned.
2: No. So are they going to revert back?
1: I mean, this. Remember how much it cost? $96.5 million?
2: Can I ask... When I hear things like that, when they say it costs $90 million to update, it's a website you're updating.
1: Yeah.
2: Why? Why does it cost that much money?
1: You could literally do it with AI for an hour. Probably.
2: Honestly, Claude could do that.
1: Claude could.
2: So why not?
1: Jean-Claude Van Damme.
2: But why?
1: I don't know. And this is the thing. And this is when everyone complains about government spending and stuff.
2: No, honestly.
1: Where is the money?
2: I'm getting really angry about it. I want to see an actual breakdown of every cost and dollar and cent that went into that website.
1: I can give you some of it.
2: Please.
1: $78 million went to the technology company Accenture, which initially started as a $31 million contract and then was extended 9 times.
2: Too much. They're taking the piss.
1: After they launched it, from all the feedback, they spent an additional $4.1 million reconfiguring it and making it a little bit better.
2: Okay, that's just, to me, seems like consultancy.
1: Where is the money?
2: You're not telling me where each dollar's gone.
1: Where is the money?
2: I'm with the people.
1: They already had the modelling things. Like, they haven't actually changed the thing that, like, works out where the rain is.
2: You've changed the layout of a website.
1: That's it.
2: I'm sorry.
1: $100 million.
2: We should get... We should get the bomb man on
1: here. Peter Stein.
2: Yeah, get him on.
1: Yeah. Look, he is retiring.
2: Yeah, get him on because he'll be able to actually tell us what happened. Unless he's signing an NDA.
1: He probably has, yeah. Anyway, that's an update for all you weather nerds out there.
2: I loved it.
1: Yeah, baby. All right, keep it on. Hot Hits. 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
1: Three songs in a row that all have something in common when we woke up this morning to the very sad news of the passing of Aqua.
2: Yep.
1: Dr. Jones has contracted the hantavirus and has died.
2: No, that's not true. Dr. Jones is fine.
1: Dr. Jones himself. Did we work out who Dr. Jones was in the end?
2: He's Dr. Jones.
1: Dr. Jones, call me Dr. Jones.
2: Yeah.
1: Yeah, Aqua have disbanded after more than 30 years together.
2: Now, when Barbie Girl came out, I was 7.
1: Yeah.
2: All right? So you can imagine how obsessed with that group I was.
1: They were one of my first favourite bands when I think about it because, and I'll tell you why, my first ever album was the Pepsi Hits of Summer compilation album.
2: Love it.
1: Contained such hits as The Macarena.
2: Yes.
1: Eiffel 65's Blue.
2: Perfect.
1: And Barbie Girl. And I remember this is so weird. I actually think it was the first song that I had like a visceral reaction
2: yes.
1: to. I would have been 4 or 5
2: honestly,
1: at the time.
2: Aqua, they do that. It's weird because you hear it, you go, oh, they're sort of gimmicky, whatever. But there is something in their music that literally gives me a visceral reaction where I go, oh, my God, I can feel. Like when we played a little bit of Turn Back Time earlier.
1: Yeah.
2: Which
1: well,
2: I think
1: we're going to play the full thing in
2: well,
1: a tick as well.
2: Thank God. Because I just honestly think that is one of the most beautiful songs. Yes, it was connected to the movie Sliding Doors, which I love and adore.
1: Who was in that?
2: Gwyneth Paltrow, John Hannah.
1: Oh.
2: And the dad from The Secret Garden.
1: Oh, fantastic.
2: But he played a bit of an asshole. But it's just an excellent movie.
1: It really is. And I was saying this earlier, but I really do not think you can underestimate how impactful they've been. There's so much of that kind of new wave, hyper bubblegum pop sound that you can attribute straight back to Aqua.
2: Oh, yeah.
1: And the Venga Boys were kind of doing it as well. And like Eiffel 65 were, but there was a specific feeling about Aqua.
2: Yeah.
1: It was bright. It was
2: and
1: neon.
2: I think her voice has a lot to do with it as well.
1: Yeah.
2: I think her voice is there's something like, I don't know. Quite lovely about it.
1: Lean Nystrom is her name. And of course, the song we're about to play you, which is The Hit.
2: Yes.
1: It was resurfaced 2 years ago in the Barbie movie.
18: And I'm bad like the Barbie. I'm a doll, but I still want to party.
2: Pink oh, yeah.
18: I'm ready to bend. I'm
1: had another moment. Nikki and I Spice. We were going to play this, but then we realised we've got
2: and
1: Nikki.
2: And then I said, hello, we got Turn Back Time.
1: And I saw a Nikki band on the show.
2: Oh, yeah, there's a Nikki band.
1: Let's do it. I want everyone not just singing along, but speaking along to the spoken word parts as well.
2: Yes,
1: as we play you Aqua and Barbie Girl. It's the Aqua 3-for-all for the very first and very last time on the Hot Hits.
2: It'll happen again.
1: With Nick tomorrow.
2: One day.
1: Will it?
2: No, we'll see.
19: Hiya, Barbie.
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19: You want to go for a ride?
20: Sure, Ken.
19: Jump in.

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4: Can I just point out, you said hay, if that's what you need, and sometimes birds eat hay.
5: And yes, they do. Do they?
4: I don't know.
5: I don't think so.
4: I had a bird called Cheeky.
5: Cheeky? I had a bird. Called? I had two.
4: Called?
5: I had Pedro, and then later on I had Pascal.
4: Actually?
5: Yeah.
4: When was this?
5: Oh, early 2000s.
4: Wait, they were called... Pedro Pascal famous in 2000,
5: no,
4: right?
5: No. What the hell?
4: By accident?
5: Did I start Pedro Pascal?
4: You walked so Pedro Pascal could run.
5: Oh, my God. Unfortunately, Pedro, he got out of the cage where my mum was like, this is how you clean it. Tipped the cage upside down and he just...
4: Pedro got out of the cage, but Pedro Pascal did not come out of the... Chelsea!
5: One day.
6: Hello!
4: You're going to Strumming Bird.
6: Oh, my
5: Yay!
6: God, thank you so much.
4: That was getting out of hand.
5: Sorry, we got distracted.
4: We're full ADHD mode today. Chelsea, congratulations!
6: Thank you so much.
5: You're welcome. Who are you most excited to see?
6: Post Malone.
5: Yeah. Have you seen him live before?
6: Yeah.
5: He's excellent.
6: Yeah, I have.
5: Isn't he brilliant?
6: I'm so excited. He's my mum's favourite. So he's definitely coming.
5: Oh, bless.
4: That works beautifully. There is a double pass for you.
5: Yep.
4: That
6: was Thank you so much.
4: That's so fine. What are you doing tonight? Join the party. Yay. What are you up to?
6: If you really want to know,
5: yep.
6: At the fire station.
5: Oh, are you a fire person?
6: Yeah.
5: Oh, wow. This
4: do you
5: is
4: get to
5: so
4: slide
5: cool.
4: down the pole?
6: Yeah.
5: Like, really?
6: No.
5: No, that's just a myth, isn't it? Although there is one at the East Melbourne fireplace I've slid down.
4: Thank you.
6: Oh, that's cool.
5: Yeah.
4: That is cool.
5: That's so exciting, Chelsea. And, okay, so I know I really want to talk about Strumming Bird, but I'm really interested in the fire.
4: Yeah, we've done the Strumming Bird community, and now we can talk about the fire thing.
5: How long have you been doing that for?
6: 3.5 years.
5: Wow.
4: Volunteer or professional?
6: Yeah, volunteer.
4: Awesome.
5: That's so, lots of trees falling down, I bet, bane of your existence.
6: Yeah.
5: Yeah.
4: How often do you have to get cats down from trees?
6: Oh, I haven't got that one yet.
5: Yeah, see, I feel like that's a fireman myth as well.
4: We brought out a fireman once to get a friend's handbag down from a tree because she was swinging it around like a goose.
5: Well, that is a waste of resources.
4: I told her
5: wouldn't
4: that.
5: You agree, Chelsea?
6: Yeah.
5: Yeah. No.
6: A bit of fun.
5: Okay. Yeah, there you
4: exactly.
5: go.
4: As long as there's no fires or anything happening, it's all good fun. No, we love what you do, Chels. Enjoy those Strumming Bird tickets, and there are more on the show tomorrow night. Where you got to register, though?
5: Thehothits.com.au.
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14: Your forecast for Gippsland and the Valley, a gale warning for the East Gippsland coast, a strong wind warning to the Central Gippsland coast, partly cloudy, a medium chance of showers and winds southwesterly, 20 to 30 k's an hour, dropping to 6 degrees overnight. Tomorrow, partly cloudy, a high chance of showers and winds west to southwesterly, 20 to 30 k's an hour. Thursday, partly cloudy, morning fog and showers expected with a top of 16. Tomorrow, a top of 16 for the Valley, 17 for Sale, Lakes and Orbost, 18 for Bairnsdale.
15: Currently, it's 10 degrees.
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4: Your forecast for Gippsland and the Valley, a gale warning for the East Gippsland coast, a strong wind warning to the Central Gippsland coast, partly cloudy, a medium chance of showers and winds southwesterly, 20 to 30 k's an hour, dropping to 6 degrees overnight. Tomorrow, partly cloudy, a high chance of showers and winds west to southwesterly, 20 to 30 k's an hour. Thursday, partly cloudy, morning fog and showers expected with a top of 16. Tomorrow, a top of 16 for the Valley, 17 for Sale, Lakes and Orbost, 18 for Bairnsdale.
5: Currently it's 10 degrees.
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21: Hello, I'm Gabriel Hodson. The federal government has spent more than $1 billion of taxpayer money compensating universities for students they didn't have. The scheme was designed to address under-enrolment during COVID and provide financial security for universities, but it continued until 2025. SMHTH says some institutions, including the Universities of Tasmania, the Sunshine Coast and James Cook University, got more than $100 million. Higher education experts say funding must follow enrolments. A specialist team of federal police have located a woman in Sydney's west, wanted in Vietnam for alleged swindling. The 67-year-old Vietnamese national has become the first person in Australia to be extradited to the Southeast Asian nation. The AFP says Australia isn't a safe haven for international fugitives, and strong partnerships with international law enforcement are critical to keep the community safe. Australia's biggest diphtheria outbreak since the 1970s has now reported cases in the Northern Territory, WA, South Australia and Queensland. WA has 79 cases, mainly among people in the Kimberleys. Dr. Melina Dalton from the Burnett Institute says vaccinations and boosters are vital.
1: The spread beyond the Northern Territory shows it's not just a localised issue anymore, and it highlights how quickly vaccine-preventable diseases can re-emerge when there are immunity gaps.
21: A Grattan Institute report says Australia is wasting more than $1 billion a year on mandatory off-street parking that ends up unused. It recommends dropping rules that force developers to include a minimum number of parking spaces. The report found for a two-bedroom unit, the parking requirement increases the cost by around $62,000 in Melbourne, $70,000 in Sydney, $113,000 in Brisbane and $137,000 in Perth. Teachers at one of Victoria's most expensive girls' schools have been told they're banned from using printing documents in colour. Lauriston sent emails to staff on Monday saying the colour printing budget was exhausted, but News Corp says that now appears to have been reversed after calls from the media. About 100 staff are due to walk off the job on Thursday over a long-running pay dispute. Australians are being encouraged to support their local heroes for Wear Orange Wednesday. Georgina Winters in Brisbane.
2: Today marks a nationwide effort to recognise the work of State Emergency Service volunteers. Communities are reminded of the important role they play in stepping up when natural disasters strike. In the last 12 months, these crews responded to 14,000 calls for assistance. This Wear Orange Wednesday, the state is urged to pause and say thank you to those who selflessly put others first. Georgina Winter reporting.
21: Finance and the Aussie dollar is buying 70.8 US cents. The Dow Jones is down 243 points and the Nasdaq's down 328.
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21: Warramar or West Coast Eagles rising star Josh Lindsay says he's learned a lot since his debut this year. The 19-year-old was dropped after the Eagles round one loss to the Gold Coast Suns, but came back into the side in round three and has played every game since.
23: Just, you got to say, so level in AFL football. Not get too high, not get too low. Obviously, the week before you're playing your first AFL game and then you get taken out of the side, but just being able to stay level head and just work with your coaches as much as possible as well.
21: And a great-grandmother's packing her bags to compete for the first time at the Commonwealth Games in Glasgow. 75-year-old Jackie Hudson is competing in lawn bowls. That's the latest news in sport.
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27: Your forecast for Gippsland and the Valley, a gale warning in effect for the East Gippsland coast, a strong wind warning for the Central Gippsland coast, partly cloudy with showers today, snow falling above 1,500 metres, winds west to southwesterly, 20 to 30 k's an hour. Tomorrow, partly cloudy, morning fog and a slight chance of a shower, 16. Friday, partly cloudy with morning fog, a top of 16. And Saturday, mostly sunny after some morning fog, a top of 17. Today, heading for 16 in the Valley, 17 for Sale Lake, and Orbost 18 for Bairnsdale. Currently, it's 10 degrees.
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17: Good morning, I'm Gabriel Hodson. A new report suggests Queensland will be 11,000 beds short by the time of the Brisbane Olympics. News Corp says a new hotel will need to be built every month for the next 6 years to meet demand. At the moment, only 18 new accommodation venues are planned between now and 2032. A Good Samaritan who helped restrain a passenger who allegedly bit a flight attendant, forcing a Qantas flight from Melbourne to Dallas, says a frightening ordeal was sparked by someone reclining their seat. Rod says the man strangled the person seated in front and ran into business class screaming before turning on the staff member. He says it took him, two other passengers and the cabin crew to hold him down.
1: He ended up getting three sedative injections and that still didn't slow him down. We had him on his stomach with his hands locked behind him with the aircraft cable ties. He just kept thrashing around and screaming and swearing non-stop for nearly 2 hours.
17: Victoria's most feared bikie gangs have been banned from wearing club patches and colours under new organised crime laws. News Corp says the Hells Angels, Comancheros, Bandidos and Mongols are among 13 groups caught up in the ban, a decision by the Victorian Attorney General. The ban also extends to jewellery, signs and flags. A Labor think tank has rejected suggestions major consulting groups are sending jobs overseas because it has to let staff work from home. PricewaterhouseCoopers has announced 48 executive assistant roles are going to Manila, while KPMG has already outsourced 200 senior roles to the Philippines. Emma Dawson at the Chifley Research Centre says it's not because of work from home rules, it's AI.
18: I understand the link you're making, that if a job can be done from home, it can be done from anywhere. I don't think that that is the driver here. The driver is the advance in technology and the relentless pursuit of profit.
17: A report has found Australia is wasting more than $1 billion a year building off-street car parks that end up unused. The Grattan Institute recommends dropping rules that force developers to include a minimum number of car park spaces when they're building housing. It found around 40% of car parks are left empty each night in Sydney, Melbourne and Brisbane unit blocks. New figures reveal short-term rentals such as Airbnbs are far outstripping longer-term rentals. Shelter WA says in some areas there can be just one long-term rental and 22 short-term holiday rentals. CEO Kath Snell says it affects the wider community.
19: We're struggling in areas down the coast to be able to attract people to work in our hospitals and our schools and our community services and our cafes. Yes, we can go on holiday there, but there's not enough people to sustain the community because they can't find anywhere to live.
17: Finance and the Aussie dollar is buying 70.9 US cents. The Dow Jones is down 232 points and the Nasdaq's down 307.
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17: New South Wales Blues players have expressed relief at Rhys Walsh's shock omission from the Queensland Maroons for the first State of Origin game. Sunshine State selectors couldn't find a place in their 20-man squad for the test fullback. Blues centre Katoni Stagg says it's been a surprise.
21: Yeah, it did actually. Obviously, I know what Rhys can do and he's a talented footy player and it's sad to see he's not in there, but also probably good too. He can do things that not many people can do in the game.
17: And the Melbourne Renegades and Perth Scorchers are reportedly the front runners for a match in India to launch the next Big Bash cricket season. That's the latest news and sport.
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2: Your forecast for Gippsland and the Valley, a gale warning in effect for the East Gippsland coast, a strong wind warning for the Central Gippsland coast, partly cloudy with showers today, snow falling above 1,500 metres, winds west to southwesterly, 20 to 30 k's an hour. Tomorrow, partly cloudy, morning fog and a slight chance of a shower, 16. Friday, partly cloudy with morning fog, a top of 16. And Saturday, mostly sunny after some morning fog, a top of 17. Today, heading for 16 in the Valley, 17 for Sale Lake, and Orbost, 18 for Bairnsdale. Right now it's 9 degrees.
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1: Good morning, I'm Gabrielle Hodson. A man has died and four others are injured after an alleged shooting at Canley Heights, at a Canley Heights home in Sydney's southwest. Police were first called to Liverpool Hospital around 8:30, where two men in their 20s had turned up with multiple wounds. One died a short time later. 10 minutes later, two men, both in critical conditions, turned up at Fairfield Hospital. At 9:50, a fifth injured man turned up at Liverpool. A retired doctor has been charged with sexual assault. Georgia Kondek is in Brisbane.
14: Police allege the now 74-year-old sexually assaulted 15 women between the early 2000s to 2015. The victims were aged in their late teens to 40s at the time of the alleged offences, which took place while the man was allegedly practising at a private health centre in Tarragindi. He's been charged with 148 offences, including 94 counts of rape and 54 counts of sexual assault. He is expected to appear in Brisbane Magistrates Court on June 23rd. Georgia Kondek, Brisbane.
1: A 74-year-old pedestrian has now died after he collided with a car in Melbourne's inner west. The crash happened in Droop Street, Footscray, close to midnight on April 20. Victoria Police want to hear from anyone with information. The AFP has carried out its first extradition of a person from Australia to Vietnam. The Fugitive Apprehension Strike Team, or FAST, tracked the 67-year-old Vietnamese national to the Sydney suburb of Canley Vale. She'd been wanted in Vietnam for alleged swindling. Police are hunting a man who pushed an 87-year-old traffic warden to the ground outside a Perth school, putting him in hospital. The offender, aged about 18, stole his hat and whistle, taking off in a black four-wheel drive yesterday. Australia is in the grip of its biggest outbreak of diphtheria in 50 years. The bacterial infection can present as a sore throat, swollen glands or skin infections. Dr. Melina Dalton from the Burnett Institute says it's now spread from the Northern Territory into WA, Queensland and South Australia.
15: Diphtheria is vaccine preventable and Australia does have the tools to stop it spreading further. So now the priority is to make sure that those tools reach the communities that need them most.
1: Animal welfare groups have welcomed a New South Wales parliamentary inquiry into the treatment of dingoes in national parks. The inquiry will examine legislation and the role of dingoes in ecological and cultural contexts. The Humane World for Animals group says for too long dingoes have been trapped, poisoned, shot and vilified. Finance and the Aussie dollar is buying 71.1 US cents. The Dow Jones is down 117 points and the Nasdaq's down 140.
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1: better. Hawthorn has pushed to continue playing some of its home AFL games in Tasmania, even after the new team, the Devils, entered the league in 2028. Hawks president Andy Gowers says they proposed playing in Tasmania during the Devils' away games, but the AFL has indicated that won't happen.
17: We'll talk with the AFL about what life looks like for us post-Tasmania. We've got 18 months to work on that. Like any matter that doesn't go the way you want it to, you're disappointed, but we put a strong case forward, and I want any Hawthorn members and fans to know that. We really did go to bat for what we thought could work.
1: A Hunter Region great-grandmother is packing her bags to compete for the first time at the Commonwealth Games in Glasgow, which get going from July 23rd. 75-year-old Jackie Hudson is vision-impaired and will represent Australia in lawn bowls. That's the latest news and sport.
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21: Your forecast for Gippsland and the Valley, a gale warning in effect for the East Gippsland coast, a strong wind warning for the Central Gippsland coast, partly cloudy with showers today, snow falling above 1,500 metres, winds west to southwesterly, 20 to 30 k's an hour. Tomorrow, partly cloudy, morning fog and a slight chance of a shower, 16. Friday, partly cloudy with morning fog, a top of 16. And Saturday, mostly sunny after some morning fog, a top of 17. Today, heading for 16 in the Valley, 17 for Sale Lakes and Orbost, 18 for Bairnsdale. Right now, it's 9 degrees.
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12: Good morning, I'm Gabriel Hodson. Two people have died in a crash in Melbourne's southeast. The car lost control on the Princes Highway, close to Dandenong High School, and slammed into a tree around 1:20. Clay, who drives for a living, saw the sedan driving at speed about 2 hours earlier and later came across the crash.
1: Idiot, the worst. I mean, I'm 41, I've been driving since I was 18, and I've driven around Melbourne my whole life, and it's by far the worst thing I've ever seen. And even the officers were visibly pretty upset.
12: The two occupants are yet to be formally identified. A crime scene has been declared around a Canley Heights home in Sydney's southwest after a fatal alleged shooting, putting five people in hospital. Police were first called to Liverpool Hospital around 8:30, where two men in their 20s turned up with significant wounds. One died a short time later and is yet to be formally identified. Later, an injured 19-year-old also presented in a stable condition. Meanwhile, at Fairfield Hospital, two men have turned up with life-threatening injuries. A specialist team of federal police have located a woman in Sydney's West wanted in Vietnam for alleged swindling. The 67-year-old Vietnamese national has become the first person Australia has extradited to the Southeast Asian nation. The AFP says Australia isn't a safe haven for international fugitives, and strong partnerships with international law enforcement are critical to keep the community safe. A report claims Australia is wasting more than $1 billion a year on building off-street car parks that end up unused. Jamel Wells reports.
13: The Grattan Institute report recommends dropping rules that force developers to include a minimum number of car spaces when building housing. It says state and local governments typically require new housing to include more off-street parking than residents want, needlessly driving up prices. The report found for a two-bedroom unit, the requirement increases the cost by around $70,000 in Sydney, $62,000 in Melbourne, $113,000 in Brisbane and $137,000 in Perth. Jamel Wells reporting.
12: Australia's biggest diphtheria outbreak since the 1970s has now reported cases in the Northern Territory, WA, South Australia and Queensland. WA has 79 cases, mainly in the Kimberleys. Dr. Melina Dalton from the Burnett Institute says vaccinations and boosters are vital.
14: The spread beyond the Northern Territory shows it's not just a localised issue anymore, and it highlights how quickly vaccine-preventable diseases can re-emerge when there are immunity gaps.
12: Finance and the Aussie dollar's buying 71.1 US cents. The Dow Jones is down 101 points and the Nasdaq's down 110.
15: 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That's
12: NRL and Dolphin Tom Flegler has revealed the fitness regime that relaunched his Queensland career. The star prop was sidelined by shoulder injuries for almost 2 years, with fears he may never get another Origin shot. Flegler says while he couldn't lift weights or tackle, he never stopped running.
16: You got young up-and-coming players that are looking to take your spot, but one thing I could do is I could come back fitter than I ever have, and you know, I came back in good shape this year, and that was my goal going into the pre-season.
12: Melbourne Victory has parted ways with coach Arthur Dyles after their A-League elimination final exit. Dyles has been on the roll for 18 months. And Brisbane Heat's thrown its support behind a Cricket Australia plan to play the first Big Bash League game of next season in India. It's designed to help generate interest in the Indian market. That's the latest news in sport.
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20: Your forecast for Gippsland and the Valley, a gale warning in effect for the East Gippsland coast, a strong wind warning for the Central Gippsland coast, partly cloudy with showers today, snow falling above 1,500 metres, winds west to southwesterly, 20 to 30 k's an hour. Tomorrow, partly cloudy, morning fog and a slight chance of a shower, 16. Friday, partly cloudy with morning fog, a top of 16. And Saturday, mostly sunny after some morning fog, a top of 17. Today, heading for 16 in the Valley, 17 for Sale Lake, and Orbost, 18 for Bairnsdale.
2: Right now it's 9 degrees.
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12: Good morning, I'm Gabriel Hodson. Part of the Princes Highway remains blocked off after a horrific double fatality outside Dandenong High School in Melbourne's southeast. Police on patrol saw the car lose control and slam into a tree around 1:20. It's understood the two people in the sedan were both male. Clay drives for a living and came across the crash. He says it's the worst thing he's ever seen, with people at the site visibly upset.
13: What does it take? I see why Vic Paul pulled their hair out at conferences. Just like it does, the message doesn't get through. To actually see that tonight really changed me.
12: A man has died and four others are injured after an alleged shooting at Canley Heights home in Sydney's southwest. Police were first called to Liverpool Hospital around 8:30, where two men in their 20s had turned up with multiple wounds. One died a short time later. 10 minutes later, two men, both in critical conditions, turned up to Fairfield Hospital. At 9:50, a fifth injured man turned up at Liverpool. A new report suggests Queensland will be 11,000 beds short by the time of the Brisbane Olympics. News Corp says a new hotel will need to be built every month for the next 6 years to meet demand. At the moment, only 18 new accommodation venues are planned between now and 2032. New figures reveal short-term holiday rentals are far outstripping longer-term rentals. Shelter WA says in some areas there can be just one long-term rental and 22 short-term rentals. CEO Kath Snell says it affects the wider community.
14: We're struggling in areas down the coast to be able to attract people to work in our hospitals and our schools and our community services and our cafes. Yes, we can go on holiday there, but there's not enough people to sustain the community because they can't find anywhere to live.
12: The federal government has spent more than $1 billion of taxpayer money compensating universities for students they didn't have. A scheme was designed to address under-enrolment during COVID and provide financial security for universities, but it continued until 2025. Higher education experts have told SMH The Age funding must instead follow enrolments. Aussies are being encouraged to support their local heroes for Wear Orange Wednesday. Georgina Winters in Brisbane.
15: Today marks a nationwide effort to recognise the work of State Emergency Service volunteers. Communities are reminded of the important role they play in stepping up when natural disasters strike. In the last 12 months, these crews responded to 14,000 calls for assistance. This Wear Orange Wednesday, the state is urged to pause and say thank you to those who selflessly put others first. Georgina Winter reporting.
12: Finance and the Aussie dollar is buying 71 US cents. The Dow Jones is down 245 points and the Nasdaq's down 156.
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12: Wallyalup or Fremantle midfielder Shea Bolton is expected to pull on the Indigenous jumper in front of a home crowd on Friday. The 27-year-old says Sir Doug Nicholls rounds in the AFL are a proud occasion.
17: It's a special game and I love playing in those games, you know, and all our family are watching and I feel proud to play AFL football as an Indigenous kid and I love playing in those games and, you know, if I can play my best, I try.
12: The Dockers are chasing a club record 10th win in a row. Melbourne Victory has parted ways with coach Arthur Dyles after their A-League elimination final exit. Dyles had been in the role for 18 months. He's replaced Tony Popovich, who left to coach the Socceroos. That's the latest news in sport.
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21: Your forecast for Gippsland and the Valley, a gale warning in effect for the East Gippsland coast, a strong wind warning for the Central Gippsland coast, partly cloudy with showers today, snow falling above 1,500 metres, winds west to southwesterly, 20 to 30 k's an hour. Tomorrow, partly cloudy, morning fog and a slight chance of a shower, 16. Friday, partly cloudy with morning fog, a top of 16. And Saturday, mostly sunny after some morning fog, a top of 17. Today, heading for 16 in the Valley, 17 for Sale Lake, and Orbost, 18 for Bairnsdale. Currently it's 10 degrees.
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14: Good morning, it's Daniel Brewer with your local news and sport. Bairnsdale Regional Health Service are celebrating its volunteers this National Volunteer Week. While all the adult volunteers receive praise, it's sometimes their four-legged companions who are forgotten. Archie, who visits BRHS with volunteer Warren McReynolds, is part of the Health Services Animal Assisted Therapy Program. Mr. McReynolds says he is honoured to be a volunteer.
15: Worked 43 years in New South Wales Health. I thought, why not volunteer at the hospital? So that's what we did. We approached the hospital and got a gig. So we've been doing Maddox Gardens now for just on 2 years. 2 years and the hospital for over 12 months.
14: With the continuation of the war in the Middle East causing the price of diesel to remain high, police are seeing an increase in theft from Gippsland farms. Superintendent Mark Edwards is urging farmers to remain vigilant.
16: You need to be aware of this. You need to be that you are more likely to be a target than ever before. So you need to be locking up your bowsers, locking your pumps, securing your machinery and being more vigilant around who's around the area. If you see something suspicious, or you see a car that you don't know or something that arouses your suspicion, then give us a ring.
14: Celebrations are continuing following the Australian Hotels Association State Awards for Excellence Gala evening on Monday night, with Gippsland well represented. Pat Gordon reports.
17: The Duggo Hotel's been recognised as the Heart of the Community winner, highlighting the important role it plays in the social and economic life of the high country town. In other accolades, Lindenose Farmers Home Hotel tied for first place in the hotly contested Palmer of the Year award, sharing the honour with the Newborough Hotel and the Creekside Hotel in Warwick-Nabil. Pat Gordon, Ace Radio.
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14: The Sale Tennis Club have hosted an Australian Open Ball Kids Level 1 trial for the 10th straight year. Eight local children aged between 12 and 15 took part on Sunday, hoping to secure a place at the AO 2027 Ball Kids program. The club has produced more than 20 Australian Open Ball Kids over the past 15 years. That's the latest in local news and sport.
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2: -12 degrees in Melbourne, a shower or two today, a top of 17. It's 6 o'clock. Good morning, I'm Eddie Summerfield. Parts of the Princes Highway remain blocked off after a horrific double fatality outside Dandenong High School in Melbourne's southeast. Police on patrol saw the car lose control and slam into a tree around 1:20. It's understood two people in the sedan were both male. Clay drives for a living and came across the crash. He says it's the worst thing he's ever seen, with people at this site visibly upset.
3: What does it take? I see why Vic Paul pulled their hair out at those conferences. It's like the message doesn't get through. To actually see that tonight really changed me.
2: Victoria's toughest bikey crackdown is now in force, with 13 outlaw motorcycle gangs banned from publicly displaying their colours, patches and insignia under sweeping new organised crime laws. The ban targets the so-called Big Six: the Hells Angels, Comanchero, Bandidos, Rebels, Finks, with offenders facing up to a year behind bars and fines of up to $12,000. Attorney General Sonia Kilkenny says the laws are designed to disrupt organised crime networks and stop bikie gangs using their symbols to intimidate communities and recruit new members. Donald Trump has warned there could be another strike on Iran in the coming days if they can't reach an agreement. Further negotiations are ongoing. The US president again threatening more military action if they can't reach a deal.
4: We were going to be striking it would have been happening right now. Yeah, it was all done. The boats, the ships are all loaded. They're loaded to the brim. And we're all set to start.
2: Australia's 23rd Governor-General, Dr. Peter Hollingworth, has died at the age of 91. After 11 years leading the Brisbane Diocese, he was appointed as the Queen's representative in 2001. He resigned in 2003 amid controversy over his handling of child abuse in the church. Major Australia banks are using OpenAI's most powerful artificial intelligence model to test vulnerabilities in their cybersecurity systems. Commonwealth Bank and Westpac both utilising GPT 5.5 cyber. Teachers at one of Melbourne's most expensive schools have claimed they were banned from printing in colour. Teachers at Lauriston Girls' School were told by email on Monday the school had exceeded its colour printing budget for the year and the instruction was put into place. But the Herald Sun reports just days later the school reversed its decision. Also making news, the Reserve Bank has hinted a fourth successive rate rise might be avoided next month, despite rising inflation and economic growth stabilising. Checking finance, the Dow Jones is trading down 233 points. One Aussie dollar is buying 71.08 US cents.
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2: Essendon's new chief executive Tim Roberts wants fans to again be proud of the football club. The former board member insists the club won't deviate from its current long-term strategy. The Bombers face fellow cellar dwellers Richmond, West Coast and Carlton over the next 3 weeks. If they go winless in that stretch, pressure is expected to come for coach Brad Scott. Roberts wouldn't weigh in on the coach's future when asked on Seven.
5: Oh, look, I'm not into sort of speculation. Our focus at the moment is to continue to build and develop our players, and that's not going to happen overnight. So we set a strategy and we're going to stick to it.
2: And in the Premier League, Bournemouth lead Man City 1-0 after 67 minutes. That's the latest news and sport.
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9: Good morning, it's Daniel Brewer with your local news and sport. Gippsland East Nationals MP Tim Bull has announced that he will not be contesting the November state election. Prior to entering Parliament, Tim was a newspaper editor and was prompted to run due to the lack of disability services in the region. Mr. Bull has held a number of portfolios during his career, including Shadow Minister for Veterans Affairs since December 2018. Mr. Bull says he is looking forward to working with the new candidate.
6: And I thought it was about time to make that public. I've obviously, my family and very close inner friends have known that this has been the case for a little while, but it was time to put it out there and start planning for the upcoming election and starting the process to get a good candidate in place.
9: Traralgon Police are requesting public assistance as they seek witnesses who may have observed an alleged attempted robbery outside Traralgon Centre Plaza on the 28th of April. The two female victims were waiting to board a bus on Franklin Street around 5 p.m. when they were approached by a female and multiple male offenders. Both victims were assaulted while the female offender attempted to steal one of the victim's jumpers. Anyone with information is asked to contact Crime Stoppers on 1800 333 000. East Gippsland Winter Festival is on the lookout for volunteers to assist with a number of duties. Adam Bloom, founder and director, says they are willing to chat with everyone.
10: Yeah, we're looking for volunteers to get involved with the East Gippsland Winter Festival for some of our popular community events, just to help out. Help out with setting up and with crowd marshal and checking tickets and things like that, but also a couple of our VIP areas. So there's a few different jobs available, but yeah, we'd love some people to get involved and help out and bring the events to life.
9: Further details can be found on their Facebook page.
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9: Female Football Gippsland League will bring the spotlight to Traralgon Showgrounds with the 2026 La Trobe Health Services Gather Round, set to showcase the region's women and girls football talent. The Gather Round will be held on Sunday, May 24, with all female football Gippsland League matches to be played across Terry Hunter Oval and Old Trafford Oval in a major celebration of female football in Gippsland. That's the latest in local news and sport.
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9: Your four-day forecast for Gippsland and the Valley. There is a strong wind warning for the central and east Gippsland coast. Cloudy with a high chance of showers, most likely through the afternoon. Winds westerly, 15 to 25 kilometres an hour. The Valley, 15. Sale or Boston Lakes entrance, 17. Bairnsdale, 18. Tomorrow, cloudy with a slight chance of a shower, 16. Friday, mostly sunny with light winds, 16. Saturday morning, fog turning to a partly cloudy day, 17. At the moment, it's 9 degrees.
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0: solid start to your Wednesday morning, if I do say so myself. Music that makes you feel good. One of your favourites. Can't go wrong with Taylor Swift and Clean Bandit out of six. Some memories there with How Will I Know. It's Jamie Rowe in for Gabby and Dan, the morning crew. They're back next week. I'm having a sip of coffee. I know my priorities tick. And I'm just reading up on the weekend, as in the artist, not this Saturday and Sunday. The weekend's still touring. Goodness me, he was here yonks ago, After Hours Till Dawn. He's raked in a lazy $1 billion, but he's got some shows happening in Hong Kong, Bangkok, Seoul, Singapore, Jakarta, but geez, Tokyo, 20th of September, that's piqued my interest. Have you ever been to Tokyo? Oh, it's good. The food, the sushi, the ramen, the people, the cleanliness. It's just a great city to get to, and if you clean up with the 40K countdown, if you go into that major draw, there's only one person in that draw at the moment. Pay some bills and, honey, we're going to Tokyo on the 20th of September. Why? To see The Weeknd. No arguments from me. He's awesome. Let's do some Dancing in the Flames with The Weeknd next, and that big, beautiful voice of Teddy Swims in the next 15. Good morning.
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0: Music that makes you feel good. Absolute Mood Improver. Natasha Bedingfield, Unwritten. And Teddy Swims, Mr. Know-It-All. I could almost play that again. I won't. Strict instructions. Don't break stuff. I'm only here for a week. I'm filling in for Gabby and Dan, the morning crew. They are back next week. Dan on Monday, Gabby on Tuesday. Hopefully their body clocks have adjusted and they're getting some good sleep ins. The guys need it. We're coming up to 6:30 in news time. Let's get you across the headlines. The great music continues with Olivia Dean next.
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4: Good morning, it's Daniel Brewer with your local news and sport. Celebrations are continuing following Monday night's Australian Hotels Association State Awards for Excellence Gala, with Gippsland strongly represented. Pat Gordon reports.
5: The Dargo Hotel's been recognised as the Heart of the Community winner, highlighting the important role it plays in the social and economic life of the high country town. In other accolades, Lindenose Farmers Home Hotel tied for first place in the hotly contested Palmer of the Year award, sharing the honour with the Newborough Hotel and the Creekside Hotel in Warracknabeel. Pat Gordon, Ace Radio.
4: Bairnsdale Regional Health Service is recognising the contribution of its volunteers as part of National Volunteer Week. While staff are praising the dedication of adult volunteers, some special four-legged helpers are also being acknowledged. Archie, who visits BRHS alongside volunteer Warren McReynolds, is part of the Health Service's Animal Assisted Therapy Program. Mr. McReynolds says he believes Archie's visits bring back memories for the residents.
6: You know, some of the patients, you know, well, naturally they're very elderly. I think Archie's visit gives them comfort and support. I think it stimulates their memory a bit because they talk to me about old times with their dogs.
4: Police are warning Gippsland farmers to remain vigilant amid a rise in diesel thefts linked to the ongoing high fuel prices. Superintendent Mark Edwards is urging farmers to secure fuel tanks.
7: You need to be aware of this. You need to be that you are more likely to be a target than ever before. So you need to be locking up your bowsers, locking your pumps, securing your machinery, and being more vigilant around who's around the area.
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4: A local football club is calling for more players to help bolster its reserve side for the rest of the season. A run of injuries and the loss of the club's thirds team have left numbers stretched, with officials now appealing for former or new players to pull on the boots back for TTU. The club says even occasional availability would make a big difference as they work to finish the season strongly. More details can be found at the TTU Facebook page. That's the latest in local news and sport.
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4: Your four-day forecast for Gippsland and the valley. There is a strong wind warning for the central and east Gippsland coast. Cloudy with a high chance of showers, most likely through the afternoon. Winds westerly, 15 to 25 kilometres an hour. The valley, 15. Sale or Boston Lakes entrance, 17. Bairnsdale, 18. Tomorrow, cloudy with a slight chance of a shower, 16. Friday, mostly sunny with light winds, 16. Saturday morning, fog turning to a partly cloudy day, 17. At the moment, it's 9 degrees.
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1: A little bit sultry. The lady knows how to dress. She's gorgeous. And pick up a Grammy. Man, I need, as we settle into our Wednesday morning, that is definitely music that makes you feel good. It's Jamie Rowe, and for Gabby and Dan, the morning crew, they are back Monday, Tuesday next week. Usually the locker room be happening around about this point. Don't worry, it's back next week with the guys. It's just you, me, and a whole lot of great music to settle into the day. Lil Nas X on the way, and a favourite from Dua Lipa coming up.
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0: Music that makes you feel good. LMFAO party rock anthem. Redfoo. Now, he's a strange cat. What's he up to? I'm glad you've asked. I've had a quick Google. Short answer is nothing. Something's come up about him doing pool parties in Vegas. If you can still get into your billabongs, mate, go for it. I would click on the link, but out of time. It's coming up to 7 o'clock in news.
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13: 12 degrees in Melbourne, a shower or two today, a top of 17 at 7 o'clock. Good morning, I'm Eddie Summerfield. Police believe speed was a significant contributing factor to a horror crash in Dandenong that's left two people dead. Two males were inside a Honda Accord which lost control, slamming into a tree and burst into flames on the Princes Highway at around 1:30 this morning. Debris is strewn across all lanes of the Princes Highway, with a front wheel ending up 100 metres away from the vehicle. Detective Inspector Craig McAvoy says the highway is likely to remain closed for most of the morning.
14: At this point in time, it appears speed is a significant contributor to the collision. But that will all come out as part of the investigation.
13: The crash happened outside Dandenong High School. Police are working with Department of Education to minimise the impact on students. Victoria Police says more than 450 former officers have already expressed interest in returning to help staff station counters, freeing up frontline police to fight crime. The new reservist roles will handle admin duties like answering phones, paperwork and taking crime reports. Former Treasurer Tim Pallas is backing industry calls for an overhaul of alcohol taxes in an effort to wipe out dodgy operators. The ex-state Labor MP is concerned crippling alcohol taxes and excise loopholes for boutique brewers are fuelling the illicit spirits trade, mirroring the out-of-control black market tobacco crisis. The father of Bianca Jones, one of the victims of the mass methanol poisoning outbreak in Laos 2 years ago, says it's bordering on abhorrent to think there is alcohol being sold in Melbourne that contains methanol. The World Health Organization is sending more testing kits to the Democratic Republic of the Congo as they work to stop the transmission of Ebola. At least 136 people have been killed in the outbreak and more than 500 suspected cases have been reported. Epidemiologist Dr. Paul Griffin telling Today the rollout of a new vaccine could still be months away.
11: Obviously, by then we hope to have it much more contained than it is now, and that's why WHO and other collaborators going in there doing all those good things to find the cases and reduce transmission is the most important thing we can do right now.
13: Teachers at one of Melbourne's most expensive schools have claimed they were banned from printing in colour. The decision has since been reversed after teachers at Lauriston Girls' School were told by email on Monday the school had exceeded its colour printing budget. Also making news, more than $1 million will be dished out to four councils as part of trials of 30 kilometre an hour speed zones. Young business leaders are lobbying the Albanese government to rethink its proposed tax reforms. And a new report says Queensland will be more than 11,000 beds short by the time of the Brisbane Olympics. Checking finance, one Aussie dollar, buying 71.07 US cents.
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13: better. Arsenal is Premier League champions. The Gunners' first title in 22 years secured after Manchester City drew with Bournemouth 1-1. Hawthorn star Will Day says he can't wait for Friday when he returns from injury through the VFL. The midfielder hasn't played a game this year, telling Fox Footy he's so excited to play for Box Hill in Williamstown on Friday night.
16: Done a lot of planning sort of the last month. At this stage, obviously play Friday and see how the body goes, but we think I'm at a stage where I've had some good fitness, had some good full training.
13: That's the latest in news and sport.
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19: Good morning, Daniel Brewer with your local news and sport. In some breaking news, Victoria Police are currently on scene at an alleged ram raid at Sarah's Indian Restaurant in Traralgon. More information through the morning should details become available. Meanwhile, Traralgon Police are seeking public assistance as they investigate an alleged attempted robbery outside Traralgon Centre Plaza on the 28th of April. The two female victims were waiting to board a bus on Franklin Street around 5 p.m, where both victims were allegedly assaulted as a female offender attempted to steal one of the victim's jumpers. Anyone with information is urged to contact Crime Stoppers on 1800 333 000. The East Gippsland Winter Festival is calling for volunteers to help across a range of events and activities as preparations continue. Festival founder and director Adam Bloom says organisers are keen to hear from anyone interested in getting involved.
20: Yeah, we're looking for volunteers to get involved with the East Gippsland Winter Festival for some of our popular community events, just to help out with setting up and with crowd marshal and checking tickets and things like that, but also a couple of our VIP areas. So there's a few different jobs available.
19: More details can be found through their Facebook page. Gippsland East Nationals MP Tim Bull has announced he will not contest the November state election. Before entering Parliament, Mr Bull worked as a newspaper editor and says he was prompted to run due to a lack of disability services in the region. Also going on to say he is looking forward to working with a new candidate.
17: And I thought it was about time to make that public. I've obviously, my family and very close inner friends have known that this has been the case for a little while, but it was time to put it out there and start planning for the upcoming election and starting the process to get a good candidate in place.
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19: The Sale Tennis Club have hosted an Australian Open Ball Kids Level 1 trial for the 10th consecutive year. Eight local children aged between 12 and 15 took part on Sunday, all hoping to earn selection in the AO 2027 Ball Kids program. The club has a strong history in the program, producing more than 20 Australian Open Ball Kids over the past 15 years. That's the latest in local news and sport.
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19: Your four-day forecast for Gippsland and the Valley. There is a strong wind warning for the central and east Gippsland coast. Cloudy with a high chance of showers, most likely through the afternoon. Winds westerly 15 to 25 kilometres an hour. The Valley 15, Sale or Boston Lakes entrance 17, Pensdale 18. Tomorrow cloudy with a slight chance of a shower 16. Friday mostly sunny with light winds 16. Saturday morning fog turning to a partly cloudy day 17. At the moment it's 9 degrees.
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0: such a big, bold sound booming out of the speakers for a Wednesday morning. Music that makes you feel good. X's and O's. It's Jamie Roan for Gabby and Dan, the morning crew. They are back next week. We are starting to ask the question, will there be another person going into the draw, the major draw, for the 40K countdown? As of this moment, it's what, $29,000. We get it. $1,000 is so tempting. It's like a little bit of credit card relief if the card's maxed out. It's getting the things that the kids need. It's $1,000 is very handy right now, but really, one person in the draw at this stage? And is that the way it's going to stay? After 8 o'clock, the next call will be made. It's such a thrill watching people scanning their QR codes around the shops. I hope you're getting your details to us. You've got to be in it to win it. It's free money. And the next call with Money Matt this week will be made after 8 o'clock. The 40K countdown is on.
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0: music that makes you feel good. With the peas, I got a feeling it's Jamie Rowan for Gabby and Dan, the morning crew. The guys are back next week. You know, it's just a week. And you know one of the great things about your favourite breakfast show, having a little breather, having a little break, they're going to come back next week just chatty Cathy's. They're going to have so many stories. The guys are back next week. Hi, I'm Jamie. I'm just keeping the tunes coming and keeping you informed. It's coming up to 7:30 in news time. Good morning.
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16: Good morning, Daniel Brewer with your local news and sport. Victoria Police are currently on scene after a vehicle has driven into a business in Church Street, Traralgon. More information through the morning should details become available. Gippsland farmers are being urged to tighten farm security as police investigate an increase in diesel thefts across the region. Victoria Police Superintendent Mark Edwards says farmers should remain vigilant and ensure fuel storage areas are properly secured.
17: You need to be aware of this. You need to be that you are more likely to be a target than ever before. So you need to be locking up your bowsers, locking your pumps, securing your machinery.
16: Celebrations are ongoing after the Australian Hotels Association State Awards for Excellence Gala was held on Monday night. Pat Gordon reports.
18: The Duggo Hotel has been recognised as the Heart of the Community winner, highlighting the important role it plays in the social and economic life of the high country town. In other accolades, Lindenose Farmers Home Hotel tied for first place in the hotly contested Palmer of the Year award, sharing the honour with the Newborough Hotel and the Creekside Hotel in Warwick-Nabil. Pat Gordon, Ace Radio.
16: National Volunteer Week is shining a spotlight on the many volunteers supporting Bairnsdale Regional Health Service, including some with four legs. Archie and owner Warren McReynolds are part of the hospital's animal assisted therapy program. Mr. McReynolds says being able to volunteer at BRHS is a privilege and rewarding experience.
19: Worked 43 years in New South Wales Health. I thought, why not volunteer at the hospital? So that's what we did. We approached the hospital and got a gig. So we've been doing Maddox Gardens now for just on 2 years and the hospital for over 12 months.
20: 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It's two beds in one.
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1: 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The event will be held on Sunday, May 24, with all matches played across Terry Hunter Oval and Old Trafford Oval in celebration of female football in Gippsland. That's the latest in local news and sport.
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1: Your four-day forecast for Gippsland and the valley. There is a strong wind warning for the central and east Gippsland coast. Cloudy with a high chance of showers, most likely through the afternoon. Winds westerly, 15 to 25 kilometres an hour. The valley, 15. Sale or Boston Lakes entrance, 17. Pensdale, 18. Tomorrow, cloudy with a slight chance of a shower, 16. Friday, mostly sunny with light winds, 16. Saturday morning, fog turning to a partly cloudy day, 17. At the moment, it's 9 degrees.
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0: How are you going this Wednesday morning? You doing all right? Is Tyler hitting the spot? Music that makes you feel good in exactly 1 hour's time. This morning's call be made by Money Matt. Are you getting amongst it? The 40K countdown. Hey, there's a list of all the shops and small businesses. 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What are you going to do? Take the $1,000 or go into the draw, which stands at $29,000. This morning's call made by Money Matt in exactly 1 hour's time. Me, got some Flume to get on the air next, and Miles Smith on the way. Music that makes you feel good.
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0: Music that makes you feel good. Coming up to 8 o'clock. G'day, it's Jamie Rowe. I first saw Tame Impala at a Big Day Out in 2010. That's right, I'm quite old. If you're a fan of Tame Impala, you would know they are touring later this year. What you may not know is shows are starting to sell out. 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I'm going to play Dracula after the news next.
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18: 12 degrees in Melbourne, a shower or two today, a top of 17. It's 8 o'clock. Good morning, I'm Eddie Summerfield. A section of Princes Highway in Dandenong is expected to remain closed for most of the morning as police investigate a horror crash that left two people dead. Madeline Burke reports.
19: Police say it appears a Honda Accord was speeding when it lost control, slammed into a tree and burst into flames around 1:30 this morning, instantly killing two males. The car was not stolen and was not being followed by police at the time. Detective Inspector Craig McAvoy says the impact of the crash left debris across all six lanes of the highway.
20: The driver's front tyre has come off. It's travelled about 100 metres down the road.
19: The scene is right outside Dandenong High School. Police are working with the Department of Education to minimise impact on students. Madeline Burke, Melbourne.
21: Young business leaders are lobbying the Albanese government to rethink its proposed tax reforms. Legislation to change the current capital gains tax system and negative gearing measures will be introduced to Parliament next month. 40 founders have written to the Prime Minister warning against stripping the CGT discount from productive asset investments. Fresh doubts are emerging over Victoria's energy transition, with the state's largest offshore wind farm unlikely to be completed before 2037. Developers of the Star of the South project say construction may not begin until 2030 and could take 7 years to finish. Shadow Energy Minister David Davis says it's clear Victoria's legislated targets of 2 gigawatts of offshore wind power by 2032 will not be met.
22: It's clearly not achievable by 2032 if the project is not finished in time. And it's clear from what the auditor said that the wind targets set by Labor would not be met. That's what he said.
21: More than $1 million will be dished out to four councils as part of trials of 30 kilometre an hour speed zones from Chapel Street to Phillip Island. The trials will see the money spent on lowering limits and, in some instances, the installation of speed bumps. Victorians are being encouraged to wear a colour today for Wear Orange Wednesday, a national day of thanks for our Victorian SES volunteers. Chief Executive of the SES, Rob Purcell, telling 3AW Breakfast, our volunteers deserve recognition for serving their community 24 hours a day.
23: 32,000 call-outs or requests for assistance this year, including 17,000 for storm-damaged trees and 7,000 for calls related to flood and building damage, and nearly 2,500 for road crash rescues across Victoria as the biggest road crash rescue provider in Australasia.
21: Checking finance, one Aussie dollar is buying 71.08 US cents.
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21: Arsenal has won the Premier League title for the first time in 22 years thanks to a 1-1 draw between Bournemouth and Man City. Tottenham remains a chance of being relegated after losing 2-1 to Chelsea. Meantime, Southampton Football Club have been thrown out of the English Championship playoff final for spying on their rival ahead of their semi. The team they beat, Middlesbrough, will now play Hull City on Saturday for a place in the Premier League. The BBC's Jane Dougal says Southampton admitted to breaching regulations by filming a Middlesbrough training session.
25: This is totally unprecedented. Southampton expelled from the Championship playoff final 4 days before it's due to take place, and is known as the richest game in football because the winner gets to play in the Premier League next season.
21: That's the latest in news and sport.
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0: Good morning, Daniel Brewer with your local news and sport. Victoria Police are investigating after a vehicle has driven into a Traralgon small business in Church Street. Anyone with information is urged to contact Crime Stoppers. Volunteers are being sought for this year's East Gippsland Winter Festival. Festival founder and director Adam Bloom says they're open to speaking with anyone interested in helping out.
29: Yeah, we're looking for volunteers to get involved with the East Gippsland Winter Festival for some of our popular community events, just to help out. Help out with setting up and with crowd marshal and checking tickets and things like that. Yeah, we'd love some people to get involved.
0: Gippsland East Nationals MP Tim Bull has confirmed he will not be standing at the November state election. Prior to entering Parliament, Mr Bull was a newspaper editor and says he was motivated to run because of gaps in disability services across the region. He has held several portfolios during his political career, including Shadow Minister for Veterans Affairs since December 2018. Mr Bull says he is looking forward to supporting the new candidate.
30: And I thought it was about time to make that public. I've obviously, my family and very close inner friends have known that this has been the case for a little while, but it was time to put it out there and start planning for the upcoming election and starting the process to get a good candidate in place.
1: Traralgon police are seeking assistance from the public as they look for witnesses who may have seen an alleged attempted robbery outside Traralgon Plaza on the 28th of April. Two female victims were waiting to board a bus on Franklin Street at around 5 p.m. when they were approached by a female and multiple male offenders. Both victims were assaulted while the female offender attempted to steal one of the victim's jumpers. Anyone with information should contact Crime Stoppers on 1800 333 000.
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1: A local football club is calling for more players to help bolster its reserve sides for the remainder of the season. A run of injuries, along with the loss of the club's thirds team, has left numbers stretched, with officials now appealing for former and new players to pull on the boots for TTU. The club says even occasional availability would make a big difference as they work to finish the season strongly. More details are available on the TTU Facebook page. That's the latest in local news and sport.
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1: Your four-day forecast for Gippsland and the Valley, there is a strong wind warning for the central and east Gippsland coast. Cloudy with a high chance of showers, most likely through the afternoon. Winds westerly, 15 to 25 kilometres an hour. The Valley, 15. Sale or Boston Lakes entrance, 17. Pensdale, 18. Tomorrow, cloudy with a slight chance of a shower, 16. Friday, mostly sunny with light winds, 16. Saturday morning, fog turning to a partly cloudy day, 17. Right now, it's 10 degrees.
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0: just felt like a Chili Peppers Zephyr song kind of Wednesday morning music that makes you feel good. It's Jamie Rowe in for Gabby and Dan, the morning crew. The guys are back next week. I got in some Tame Impala as well after the 8 o'clock news. Dracula, they are touring. And if you want to see him, frontiertouring.com for all the details. Maybe you just don't have the disposable income to be popping off and seeing Tame Impala. They'd be amazing live, but we could do something about that that cash flow situation in your world. The 40K countdown is on. Have you checked out the website, 40kcountdown.com.au? Are you going around to the local businesses? Are you scanning your QR code? You got to be in it to win it, and you got a big decision to make if you get the call. $1,000 instant cash or the major draw, which is sitting at $29,000. And how many people in the draw at this stage? Just the one. What's going to happen this morning? We'll find out after Sia Cheap Thrills. It's coming up. Music that makes you feel good.
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1: Does it feel like the week is really flying by? Does for me, but that might have something to do with the tension. I never know what our callers will decide to do for our 40K countdown. Let's see if we're giving away another $1,000 or if we're putting someone else into the final draw.
2: Hello?
1: Hello, Luke. It's Matt calling from the 40K countdown. How are you?
2: I'm doing pretty well yourself.
1: Very well, but I bet you are going to be better in just a few seconds' time. I want to give you a choice today. You can take the instant $1,000, or I can put you in the final draw, which we are about a week and a half away from doing. At the moment, there's just one person in the final draw. So, Luke, what will it be? Will you take the instant $1,000 or stay in the final draw?
2: I'll stay on the final draw.
1: Hey, Luke, congratulations. You are the second person in the final draw, and that means at the moment, if nobody else goes in, you've got a 50-50 chance of winning the final jackpot. Well done.
2: Thank you. Sounds pretty good odds for me.
1: Well, you're right. 50-50 is pretty good at the moment, depending on what the next lot of callers do. 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
9: Good morning, it's Daniel Brewer with your local news and sport. Volunteers at Bairnsdale Regional Health Service are being celebrated this National Volunteer Week, including members of the Health Services Animal Assisted Therapy Program. Among them is Archie, who regularly visits the hospital with volunteer Warren McReynolds. Mr. McReynolds says he believes Archie's visits bring back memories for the residents.
10: I think it's very important. I think, some of the patients, naturally they're very elderly. I think Archie's visit gives them comfort and support. I think it stimulates their memory a bit because they talk to me about old times with their dogs.
9: Police are reporting a rise in diesel thefts from Gippsland farms as global fuel prices continue to climb. Superintendent Mark Edwards is encouraging farmers to stay alert, review security measures and contact police if they notice suspicious behaviour.
3: You need to be aware of this. You need to be that you are more likely to be a target than ever before. So you need to be locking up your bowsers, locking your pumps, securing your machinery and being more vigilant around who's around the area. If you see something suspicious, you see a car that you don't know or something that arouses your suspicion, then give us a ring.
9: 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Pat Gordon reports.
8: The Dargo Hotel's been recognised as the Heart of the Community winner, highlighting the important role it plays in the social and economic life of the High Country town. In other accolades, Lindenose Farmers Home Hotel tied for first place in the hotly contested Palmer of the Year award, sharing the honour with the Newborough Hotel and the Creekside Hotel in Warracknabeel. Pat Gordon, Ace Radio.
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9: The Sale Tennis Club have hosted an Australian Open Ball Kids Level 1 trial for the 10th straight year. Eight local children aged between 12 and 15 took part on Sunday, hoping to secure a place in the AO 2027 Ball Kids program. The club has produced more than 20 Australian Open Ball Kids over the past 15 years. That's the latest in local news and sport.
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9: Your 4-day forecast for Gippsland and the valley. There is a strong wind warning for the central and east Gippsland coast. Cloudy with a high chance of showers, most likely through the afternoon. Winds westerly 15 to 25 kilometres an hour. The valley 15, Sale or Boston Lakes entrance 17, Bairnsdale 18. Tomorrow cloudy with a slight chance of a shower 16. Friday mostly sunny with light winds 16. Saturday morning fog turning to a partly cloudy day 17. Right now it's 10 degrees.
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0: Eagle Eye Cherry Saves the Night. Certainly feels good. Music makes you feel good for your Wednesday, the 20th of May. It's Jamie Rowan for Gabby and Dan, the guys back next week. Dan on Monday, Gabby on Tuesday. The 40K countdown is on. It is the talk of the town. Is anyone else going to not forego the $1,000 and go into the draw? It's over to Money Matt for this morning's call.
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0: It's a nice change of pace for just 1 week, filling your mornings with music that makes you feel good. Do not fret, do not worry. Gabby and Dan, the morning crew, are back. Dan on Monday, Gabby on Tuesday. It's been a fun Wednesday. Thank you so much for joining me. Looking forward to doing it all again tomorrow from 6. Have a great day and I'll catch you tomorrow.
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15: 13 degrees in Melbourne, a shower or two today, top of 17. It's 9 o'clock. Good morning, I'm Eddie Summerfield. Police believe a car was speeding when it slammed into a tree, bursting into flames early this morning, killing two people. Two males were inside a Honda Accord, which lost control on the Princes Highway in Dandenong. Detective Inspector Craig McAvoy says the highway is likely to remain closed for most of the morning as detectives process the scene.
16: The scene is quite extensive, with debris scattered across all six lanes of Princes Highway. The driver's front tyre has come off with the wheel and everything. It's travelled about 100 metres down the road onto the opposite side of the road, coming to rest on the northbound lanes on the nature strip, so Yeah, it's quite extensive.
15: A stolen ute has been used to ram raid an Indian restaurant in Traralgon this morning. Police say it's unclear if anything was stolen. The offenders left the scene in a... They left a ute at the scene, fleeing in another car. The father of Bianca Jones says it's bordering on abhorrent to think that there is alcohol being sold in Melbourne that contains methanol. Mark Jones, whose daughter was one of the victims of the mass methanol poisoning outbreak in Laos 2 years ago, wants retailers to be held accountable. While ex-state Labor MP Tim Pallas is concerned, crippling alcohol taxes and excise loopholes for boutique brewers are fueling the illicit spirits trade. The opposition argues the Albanese government's proposed changes to the capital gains tax will hurt young Australians looking to build their wealth. 40 young business leaders have written to Prime Minister Anthony Albanese, urging him to rethink stripping the CGT discount from productive asset investments. Liberal leader Angus Taylor says it's clear Labor doesn't believe in aspirations.
5: We will fight every inch of the way to stop this, and if it gets through, we'll keep going, Carl, because these are amongst the very hardest working people in Australia. They are incredibly important to our communities, to our economy.
15: The first hearing of the Fair Work Commission's annual wage review starts today. Unions lifting their minimum wage increase demand to 6%, with inflation forecast to hit 5% by the middle of the year. ACTU President Sally McManus says they'll be fighting for 3 million Australians.
17: We've got to make sure that people on minimum and award wages actually get ahead of inflation. And the reason why is that already they're behind where they were in 2021, so around 4.5% behind in real terms.
15: Melbourne Year 12 student Bianca Adler has reached the summit of Mount Everest, the 18-year-old becoming the youngest Australian to do so. Also making news, Australia's 23rd Governor-General and retired Anglican Archbishop, Dr. Peter Hollingworth, has died aged 91. Checking finance, one Aussie dollar is buying 71.08 US cents.
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15: better. Zach Merritt is asking Essendon fans to continue to be patient. Essendon faces fellow cellar dwellers Richmond, West Coast and Carlton over the next 3 weeks. The former skipper telling Fox Footy he and Brad Scott are confident in the direction of the club.
18: Brad and I talk most days, so we're in lockstep in that respect. I think all I can gauge off is the consistency and alignment from top down as it has been. The decisions have been made the last sort of three off-seasons that have been very clear and obvious to see. So.
15: And North London has erupted into chaos as tens of thousands of people celebrate Arsenal ending their 22-year wait to be crowned Premier League champions. That's the latest news and sport.
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23: I'm Daniel Brewer with your local news and sport headlines. Traralgon police are seeking the public's assistance as they investigate an alleged ram raid at a Church Street Traralgon business. Anyone with information is urged to contact Crime Stoppers on 1800 333 000 or submit a confidential report online at crimestoppersvic.com.au. Gippsland East Nationals MP Tim Bull has announced that he will not be contesting the November state election, saying he is looking forward to working with the new candidate.
24: And I thought it was about time to make that public. I've obviously, my family and very close inner friends have known that this has been the case for a little while, but it was time to put it out there and start planning for the upcoming election and starting the process to get a good candidate in place.
23: In sport, the Sale Tennis Club have hosted an Australian Open Ball Kids Level 1 trial for the 10th straight year. Eight local children aged between 12 and 5 took part on Sunday. That's the latest local news and sport.
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0: Your 4-day forecast for Gippsland and the valley. A strong wind warning for the central and east Gippsland coastal waters. Partly cloudy, high chance of showers in the west, medium elsewhere. For tomorrow, down to 6 degrees overnight. Cloudy around 16, 17 degrees. Then Friday, mostly sunny up to 16. And Saturday, partly cloudy, 17 degrees. Today, 15 for the valley. Sale, Lake Central and St Orbos, 17. Bairnsdale, 18 degrees. Currently, it's 11 degrees.
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99.5. It's TRFM. Ed Sheeran and Camera. Wow, wow, and wow. Luke has decided to go into the final draw in our 40K countdown. So, at the moment, the jackpot is still $29,000. Are you going to be the person I call tomorrow? Would you take the 1,000 instant, or would you make yourself one of just three people in the final draw? Tate McRae coming up real soon with Sports Car. Here's Katy Perry, Teenage Dream, TRFM.

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0: 99.5 TRFM, music that makes you feel good. Some breaking news on our Facebook page about a vehicle that's been driven into a local business in Church Street in Traralgon. We'll continue to update this story as more details come to hand. We had it online, I think, around 7:30 this morning. So we're still waiting to hear back. Conversations ongoing with the police, keeping us updated with both the condition of the person that drove into the business and investigations to find out what went wrong.
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8: Strong wind warning for the central and east Gippsland coastal waters. Partly cloudy today, high chance of showers in the west, medium elsewhere. We're looking at 15 for the valley, Sale, Lake Central and St Orbos 17, Bairnsdale 18 degrees. Cloudy tomorrow between 16 and 18 degrees. Coolio and Gangster's Paradise for you real soon. 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

0: Coolio, Gangster's Paradise, TRFM 99.9, 99.5. We are so lucky in Gippsland to have politicians that actually spend the time to listen to us. And Tim Ball is absolutely one of those. We've had great conversations over my 15 years here at TRFM. He's been in politics for 16 years. And I can honestly say he's helped our family a couple of times with different issues and things like that when we've lived in his electorate and other family members that still do. It'll be sad to see him go. Really, it will. Rarely do we get to say that about politicians, particularly at a Melbourne level. But in the country, we tend to know these people. We see them at the events that they support. And Bully has been absolutely fantastic for East Gippsland. Like everyone, you can have disagreements, but a really good bloke who listened and did his absolute best all the time. Bully, you will be missed, but thank you so much for everything you've done.
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21: The Apex Club of Bairnsdale invites the community to take part in a special piece of local history with the opening and resealing of the Bairnsdale Time Capsule on Saturday the 23rd of May. The capsule will be opened at 10:30, followed by a resealing ceremony at 11:30, where new items and messages from today's community will be placed.
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0: 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You know, in those moments where you don't quite feel your best, as in your confidence is taking a knock, you're not feeling great, just imagine for half a second that James Blunt is singing directly to you.
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2: 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Haven't slept in weeks, I think I'm sick.
0: We say it all the time, music that makes you feel good. Let's live it for you right after 10 o'clock this morning. A fresh local news headline update next.
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18: I'm Daniel Brewer with your local news and sport headlines. Celebrations are continuing following the Australian Hotels Association State Awards for Excellence gala evening on Monday night, with Gippsland well represented. More details can be found on our website. East Gippsland Winter Festival is looking for volunteers to assist with a number of duties. Adam Bloom, founder and director, says they are willing to chat with everyone.
19: Yeah, we're looking for volunteers to get involved with the East Gippsland Winter Festival for some of our popular community events, just to help out with setting up and with crowd marshal and checking tickets and things like that, but also a couple of our VIP areas. So there's a few different jobs available, but we'd love some people to get involved and help out.
18: More details can be found through their Facebook page. In sport, a local football club is calling for more players to help bolster its reserve side for the rest of the season. More details can be found at the TTU Facebook page. 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
0: Your 4-day forecast for Gippsland and the Valley. A strong wind warning for the central and east Gippsland coastal waters. Partly cloudy, high chance of showers in the west, medium elsewhere. For tomorrow, down to 6 degrees overnight. Cloudy around 16, 17 degrees. Then Friday, mostly sunny up to 16. And Saturday, partly cloudy, 17 degrees. Today, 15 for the Valley, Sale, Lakes Entrance and Orbost, 17.